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1: Hey, it's me. Just checking in. I know there's a lot going on right now. So, how you feeling?

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2: Social media giants have hit out at Sir Keir Starmer's plans to ban social media for under-16s. From next spring, the likes of Snapchat, Instagram, YouTube, Facebook and X will be off-limits. Ex-founder Elon Musk has criticised the move, saying the UK is moving towards a police state. But Technology Secretary Liz Kendall insists change needed to happen.
3: Parents are grappling with social media, how much screen time they should have, who they are communicating with, and if they are safe. Many children love connecting and interacting on social media, but others struggle with their mental health.
2: Two men have been found guilty of conspiring to carry out arson attacks on property linked to the Prime Minister. A Ukrainian and a Romanian took instructions on social media from an individual in Russia before setting light to a car and a house owned by Sir Keir Starmer. Two men have been found guilty of the death of their 13-month-old adoptive son. High school teacher Jamie Varley and his partner John McGowan Fazakerley subjected Preston Davy to months of physical and sexual abuse. DCI Andy Fallow says it's a tragic case.
4: Jamie Varley and John McGowan Fazakerley went through the adoption process and presented as a young, professional, happy, solid, safe couple. But the reality was rather different.
2: The sentence given to the man who fatally stabbed Henry Novak's been referred to the Court of Appeal. The jail term given to 23-year-old Vikram Digwa is to be reconsidered. The ban on Palestine action is lawful. Five Court of Appeal judges have ruled the government was right to proscribe the group. Lady Chief Justice Baroness Carr says supporting them is dangerous.
5: It is a covert organisation operating with secret cells to avoid the detection and prosecution of those using violence to destroy the property of third parties.
2: Palestine Action say they'll appeal. That's the latest from Radio News Hub. I'm David Hall.
0: Bring it back.
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2: Millions of children in the UK will be forced off social media from next spring. Sir Keir Starmer's announced he will ban under-16s from accessing a range of platforms, including TikTok, Snapchat and Instagram. Tech companies have warned a blanket ban will move children into unsafe online environments. Conservative leader Kemi Badenoch thinks the PM's taken too long to act.
3: I've been campaigning for a ban on social media for under-16s. Keir Starmer said no initially, but because Conservatives put down amendments, he has had to backtrack. So I'm glad he's doing it, but he was forced into it. It wasn't something that he wanted to do.
2: Police say they can't confirm that arson attacks on property owned by the Prime Minister were ordered by Russia. Two men convicted of setting light to a car and a house owned by Sir Keir Starmer are thought to have been in contact with a Russian on social media called L Money. But head of counter-terrorism policing in London, Helen Flanagan, says there's no evidence to suggest Moscow's involved.
4: We haven't been able to identify who L Money is. We know it's a Russian-speaking entity. I cannot say that they are linked to any upstream or Russian state interference.
2: The jail term given to Vikram Digwa, who killed student Henry Novak, to be reconsidered. The Solicitor General, Ellie Reeves, has referred the case to the Court of Appeal under the unduly lenient sentence scheme. Two men have been found guilty of the death of a 13-month-old boy. High school teacher Jamie Varley and his partner John McGowan Fazakerley subjected their adopted son Preston Davy to months of physical and sexual abuse. President Trump says the peace deal with Iran has already been signed.
5: I'm very happy to say the deal's all signed. We got along very well with Iran. It's a different set of leaders. Strong, very smart, but we ended up making a deal.
2: Both sides are expected to formally sign in Switzerland on Friday. That's the latest from Radio News Hub. I'm David Hall.
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3: Social media giants have hit out at Sir Keir Starmer's plans to ban social media for under-16s. From next spring, the likes of Snapchat, Instagram, YouTube, Facebook and X will be off-limits. X-founder Elon Musk has criticised the move, saying the UK is moving towards a police state. But Technology Secretary Liz Kendall insists change needed to happen.
4: Parents are grappling with social media, how much screen time they should have, who they are communicating with, and if they are safe. Many children love connecting and interacting on social media, but others struggle with their mental health.
3: Two men have been found guilty of conspiring to carry out arson attacks on property linked to the Prime Minister. A Ukrainian and a Romanian took instructions on social media from an individual in Russia before setting light to a car and a house owned by Sir Keir Starmer. Two men have been found guilty of the death of their 13-month-old adoptive son. High school teacher Jamie Varley and his partner John McGowan-Fazakerly subjected Preston Davey to months of physical and sexual abuse. DCI Andy Fallows says it's a tragic case.
5: Jamie Varley and John McGowan-Fazakerly went through the adoption process and presented as a young, professional, happy, solid, safe couple. But the reality was rather different.
3: The sentence given to the man who fatally stabbed Henry Novak's been referred to the Court of Appeal. The jail term given to 23-year-old Vikram Digwa is to be reconsidered. The ban on Palestine action is lawful. Five Court of Appeal judges have ruled the government was right to proscribe the group. Lady Chief Justice Baroness Carr says supporting them is dangerous.
6: It is a covert organisation operating with secret cells to avoid the detection and prosecution of those using violence to destroy the property of third parties.
3: Palestine Action say they'll appeal. That's the latest from Radio News Hub. I'm David Hall.
0: Bring it back.
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1: We were strangers at the bar, they were playing Wonderwall. I overheard you say you hate this song. 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Said, my dear, you're not the only one. 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And I shared all my deepest secrets with you. 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
3: Millions of children in the UK will be forced off social media from next spring. Sir Keir Starmer's announced he will ban under-16s from accessing a range of platforms, including TikTok, Snapchat and Instagram. Tech companies have warned a blanket ban will move children into unsafe online environments. Conservative leader Kemi Badenoch thinks the PM's taken too long to act.
4: I've been campaigning for a ban on social media for under-16s. Keir Starmer said no initially, but because Conservatives put down amendments, he has had to backtrack. So I'm glad he's doing it, but he was forced into it. It wasn't something that he wanted to do.
3: Police say they can't confirm that arson attacks on property owned by the Prime Minister were ordered by Russia. Two men convicted of setting light to a car and a house owned by Sir Keir Starmer are thought to have been in contact with a Russian on social media called L Money. But head of counter-terrorism policing in London, Helen Flanagan, says there's no evidence to suggest Moscow's involved.
5: We haven't been able to identify who L Money is. We know it's a Russian-speaking entity. I cannot say that they are linked to any upstream or Russian state interference.
3: The jail term given to Vikram Digwa, who killed student Henry Novak, to be reconsidered. The Solicitor General, Ellie Reeves, has referred the case to the Court of Appeal under the unduly lenient sentence scheme. Two men have been found guilty of the death of a 13-month-old boy. High school teacher Jamie Varley and his partner John McGowan Fazakerley subjected their adopted son Preston Davy to months of physical and sexual abuse. President Trump says the peace deal with Iran has already been signed.
6: I'm very happy to say the deal's all signed. We got along very well with Iran. It's a different set of leaders. Strong, very smart, but we ended up making a deal.
3: Both sides are expected to formally sign in Switzerland on Friday. That's the latest from Radio News Hub. I'm David Hall.
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3: Leading tech companies are casting doubt on the Prime Minister banning social media for under-16s. Meta, the parent company of Facebook, say they understand the goal of keeping kids safe, but they have already implemented a teenage account. YouTube also expressed concerns it could push young people to less safe services. Katie Hamer-Joyce is from the Molly Rose Foundation. She says the ban is a wrong move.
4: This is the second largest consultation the UK have ever done, with the first largest consultation taking over 6 months for the government to respond to. So I think that's really evident kind of how little the government have, you know, been able to grasp with this. So it's clearly a political manoeuvre. And, you know, Keir Starmer's legacy will be one that fails children, ultimately.
3: Murdered MP Joe Cox would have been deeply concerned at the current divisions in UK society, but would not have shied away from the challenges of uniting people. That's what her sister, MP Kim Leadbeater, says a decade on from her murder. Olivia Field is from the Joe Cox Foundation. She says that unity is possible.
5: Social connection is not just a nice to have. It's absolutely critical to a functioning democracy and strong communities. And what that looks like in practice is recognising, you know, when we're looking at our health plans, that actually non-clinical needs are often just as important as meeting people's clinical needs.
3: The captain of a captured Russian shadow fleet vessel is to appear in court over sanctions breaches. Indian national 38-year-old RJ Pant is charged with supplying or delivering prohibited oil from Russia to a third country after troops boarded the ship in the English Channel on Sunday. Leaking sewage, rats and insect infestations are widespread in NHS facilities. That's according to a new Unison survey. Around one in seven NHS staff say they've been aware of vermin inside their workplaces within the past year. And a new play inspired by the life of the late Paul O'Grady is coming to stages next year. Savage, taking the name from O'Grady's alter ego Lily Savage, will star Drag Race UK winner and fellow Merseyside drag star Danny Beard in the lead role. For Home Radio News Hub, I'm Frankie Hersine.
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6: 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Welcome to Tuesday, 16th of June. Thank you for choosing us for your morning entertainment. On the way, music to play you from the farm. Also, S Club 7 after a triple play featuring Yaz, Harry Styles, and first up, OMD.
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0: And the only way is up, playing at Bucks Radio, the station that loves Bucks. Good morning. Welcome to Tuesday morning. It's Ben's Big Breakfast. I trust you're well and you're ready and raring to go. Loads coming up on the show this morning, including how a duck could help you win £200. We've also got bear cubs. That's back once again this morning with the pupils from Long Crendon School. The question this morning is genius. And we've got the birthday club as well. 16th of June. So if it's your birthday today, just keep your fingers crossed that somebody sent in a nomination for you, and I'm going to give you a mention at around about a quarter to eight. Add to that, we've got Ben's Top 10 and all the music you need for a Tuesday. We have pretty much got you covered. On the way, going to play you S Club 7's Reach, and we go back to the 90s with The Farm, and All Together Now, playing next at Bucks Radio.
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S Club 7 and Reach playing at Bucks Radio, the station that loves Bucks. Ben's Big Breakfast, Tuesday morning. Hope you're looking forward to a fantastic day across Bucks. 16th of June, National Days today. It is World Sea Turtle Day. Two kind of contrasting days, really. National Fudge Day today. I'm not a massive fudge fan, I've got to say. If you offered me the opportunity to have, like, sweet treats or savoury, I would always choose savoury. And fudge, I can really take it or leave it, to be honest with you. But that is one of the national days today. It's also National Fresh Veggies Day as well. So if I offered you one or the other to celebrate, which would you be celebrating? National Fudge Day, or would you be going for the fresh veggies? I probably would go for the veggies. I'm a strange one, I know. I'm a strange one. I'd probably have Brussels sprouts as well. Stand clear, everybody. Stand clear. Heard it's-

0: Back to 1987 for A-ha and the Living Daylights playing at Bucks Radio, the station that loves Bucks. Timothy Dalton's first outing as Bond, that one. He played Bond again 2 years later in License to Kill. And then that was it from Timothy Dalton till we got Pierce Brosnan in around about 1996, I want to say. And actually, looking back on the kind of things that happened on this day in history, Elvis Presley performed his final ever concert on this day in 1977. And with football being very much talked about at the moment, on this day back in 1996, 30 years ago, England beat Scotland 2-0 at Euro 96, thanks to that goal, which all football fans will remember, from Paul Gascoigne. Are you enjoying the World Cup so far? There have been some good games, haven't there? There have been some thrashings along the way. I kind of thought that this would happen with some of the smaller teams. Tonight, if you're into your football, you probably already know, you've got France versus Senegal at 8 o'clock. And if you fancy staying up a little bit later, the 11 o'clock game tonight is Iraq versus Norway. Obviously, everybody tomorrow will be watching the game at 9 o'clock because it's England versus Croatia. Coming up, music from Somba and New Order on the way with True Faith 94. That's playing next at Bucks Radio.
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Roomba and Home Wrecker playing at Bucks Radio, the station that loves Bucks. Tuesday morning, welcome along to Ben's Big Breakfast and to Bucks Radio, where, of course, we give you the opportunity to get half-priced vouchers. These have been flying out the door recently over in our voucher shop. The vouchers that we had for Horwood House, the Peaceful Escape Day for Two, sold out literally in minutes. So it's a bit of a sign that you have to be quick. Good news is we do still have vouchers available. If you're looking for a day out, we've still got the family day out vouchers at Hogshaw Farm and Wildlife Park on the Claydon Road. Two adults and up to three children for just £25, which I think is amazing value. And of course, Chill Fest fast approaching as well. Start of July, we are the official media partner and we've got a limited number of half price tickets available for the Friday and Saturday. Friday the 3rd is the tribute night featuring Pulped and Ultimate Coldplay, and the Saturday, chance to relive your youth with an amazing lineup, including Eternal and Top Loader. Have a look, as I say, on our voucher shop, because new vouchers get added all the time. But if you see something you fancy, best thing to do is snap them up, because they do go quickly. Got Calvin Harris and Dua Lipa on the way, the other side of this, from Prince, back to the 80s for Little Red Corvette at Bucks Radio.

0: Calvin Harris and Dua Lipa, that's Potion, playing on Ben's Big Breakfast. 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Before that, music from the Goo Goo Dolls and a band who are currently on tour. Take That, You're a Superstar, plays in moments at Bucks Radio.
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2: With your Bucks update, I'm Charlotte Smith. Police are appealing for witnesses after two knife point robberies in Aylesbury last Monday night. At around 10 o'clock, two men in their late teens were robbed by four teenage boys in Vale Park. The same victims were later assaulted by the group in the exchange. Around the same time, a man in his 20s was robbed at knife point at Aylesbury bus station. He suffered minor injuries and was taken to hospital for treatment. Phones, watches, power banks and cash were among the items stolen. Officers say inquiries are ongoing and extra patrols will be carried out in the area. 2 years on from its release, an Aylesbury mum is reflecting on the impact of her book When Mummy Had Cancer. Priyanka Panjabut used her own experience to help others navigate the difficulties of having a cancer diagnosis and young children.
3: It's something that isn't out there, and it's just so useful to have to read together and understand what everyone is going through.
2: Priyanka also says having people to talk to can make a huge difference following a diagnosis, and believes open conversations are key to helping families cope. There's more from her on our website. And an Aylesbury kickboxer is celebrating a career-defining victory after becoming the WKA Professional Kickboxing World Champion. Brandon Cook claimed the world title at the weekend, beating Gary McDonnell in a highly anticipated contest. The Pegasus gym fighter described the bout as one of the toughest challenges of his career. The win adds another major title to Cook's growing collection and cements his place among the UK's top kickboxers. Your latest weather is on the way next after the national headlines.
4: Tech companies are hitting out at the Prime Minister's ban on social media for under-16s. YouTube say it could push young people to less safe corners of the internet. Katie Heyman-Joyce is from the Molly Rose Foundation. She says a ban isn't the solution.
5: Looking at the harmful functionalities, the harmful and addictive features, and tackling those rather than banning certain age groups of social media, that's really the way forward.
4: It's been 10 years since the murder of MP Jo Cox by a neo-Nazi in her constituency. The Ballion Spen Labour MP was stabbed and shot by a far-right extremist in Birstall in West Yorkshire. The Jo Cox Foundation say her legacy should be used to unite people. Nearly half of parents with a child under 18 are in energy debt or worried about falling behind when prices rise next month. The End Fuel Poverty Coalition say some people are resorting to risky forms of borrowing just to keep the lights on. And Bukayo Saka says he'll gamble on his fitness to be involved in England's World Cup campaign. He says the only thing that he's focused on is getting the second star on the shirt. From Radio News Hub, I'm Frankie Hersine.
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1: 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Weather always looks better through a Radley window.
2: A cloudy but sunny day today across Buckinghamshire with highs of 23 degrees. A cooler evening to follow and a slight chance of showers with lows of 16.
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6: Morning. Tuesday morning, 16th of June. Thanks for being here. I appreciate your company. On the way this hour, we've got music to play you from Hampson, Kylie's latest one, and of course, we'll be checking in with the Bear Cubs from Long Crendon Primary. All that on the way. First up, let's go back to the 80s with Aztec Camera.
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0: It's Taylor Swift and Post Malone and Fortnite playing at Bucks Radio, the station that loves Bucks. It's Ben's Big Breakfast. Looking in the showbiz, Love Island continues to dominate social media. It continues to dominate my TV screen as well. I think I mentioned to you, my daughter has kind of got into it. And then off the back of that, my wife, who said, oh, I've never watched Love Island, it's a load of rubbish, she's now got into it as well. So it's on every night. It's being recorded on the Skybox. I feel like I can't get away from it. But apparently, it's generating plenty of villa drama with recouplings, shock exits, already making headlines as the series heads into week three. Harry Styles is in the middle of a huge run of UK stadium shows. His Meltdown Festival involvement is keeping him firmly in the headlines as well. Doctor Who fans not happy. Heard about this at the back end of last week, but reports are suggesting that the traditional Christmas special has been dropped for 2026, sparking plenty of debate among Whovians. Is that what Doctor Who fans are called? I never knew that. Whovians. Right, on the way, music from Hampson, and we've got Bear Cubs. The pupils from Long Crendon School are going to be with us with a brilliant question all to do with chips and mayonnaise. You'll find out more in moments.
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6: 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The Oxford Road, as you'd expect, looking a bit stop-start now in Aylesbury. And the A41 slowing down on the approach to the M25. If you do encounter a hold-up, and it's safe to do so, call the Jamline, please. 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

0: Hanson and Mbop playing at Bucks Radio, the station that loves Bucks. Good morning, it's Ben's Big Breakfast. Music on the way from Plan B and the very latest one from Kylie Minogue called Light Up, the other side of this.
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0: Here we go then. Bear Cubs, my favourite feature on the show, where we ask all the important questions, the ones that everyone's talking about, to the pupils of various primary schools across the area. And today, and indeed all this week, we are speaking to the pupils from Long Crendon Primary. And today's important question, if your chips could talk, what would they prefer to put on themselves? Ketchup or mayo?
3: Ketchup. They mainly have ketchup.
4: Probably nice hot gravy.
5: Ketchup, because they probably taste yummier than mayonnaise.
6: I wish we had curry sauce as an option, but I'd have to say ketchup.
7: Ketchup, because I hate mayonnaise.
8: Ketchup, because if they wanted, if chips wanted to go surfing, it would be easier to go surfing on ketchup.
9: I think that I'd go for mayonnaise because I quite like that with potatoes.
0: I love the fact that pupils from Long Crendon there just adding in their own options as well. Like, yeah, curry sauce, probably put that in there. Gravy as well. Chips and gravy. It's a very northern thing, isn't it? Chips and gravy. But anyway, I think we sorted that one out, haven't we? What would you rather? If you're having chips this evening, are you having ketchup or are you having mayo? Or are you having curry sauce or gravy? I mean, so many questions. Thank you to the pupils from Long Crendon. You can hear that episode again this afternoon with Wes from 3 and a brand new one with me tomorrow morning, right about the same time.
1: Bear Cubs
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Ben's Big Breakfast Tuesday morning. I've got your Bucks update on the way, plus we'll check the roads and we'll talk ducks after 7:30. Before that, music from Vonda Shepherd, and right now this is Soul to Soul and Keep on Moving. 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Good morning.

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6: I'm Charlotte Smith. Aylesbury police are appealing for witnesses after two Knife Point robberies last Monday night. A mum from Aylesbury who survived breast cancer is using her own experience to help others, and Aylesbury's Brandon Cook has been crowned WKA Professional Kickboxing World Champion after a major victory last weekend. More on those stories in half an hour. Your latest weather and travel is next.
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7: I'm Joe Skelton. There were shocks all around yesterday in the World Cup as Cape Verde got a priceless point with their 0-0 draw against European champions Spain. Elsewhere, Belgium drew 1-1 with Egypt, with Lukaku grabbing an equaliser with his first touch. Elsewhere, Group G, Iran drew 2-2 with New Zealand. And in the Premier League, Crystal Palace appointed PSCH for Lons on a 3-year contract.
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8: Building on the Leighton Buzzard Bypass now, the A4146 from that Leighton Road roundabout at Wing, right back beyond the Grove roundabout, into Aylesbury, heavy on the Ox Road and parts of Wendover Road. Centre of town at this point, not so bad. 413 Nashley Road, London Road, also showing signs of slowing down. Handy Cross at Wickham, as you expect, is very busy. So too the A41 on the approach to the M25. Updates to Aylesbury 92, 99, 29, please.
0: Weather.
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6: A cloudy but sunny day today across Buckinghamshire with highs of 23 degrees. A cooler evening to follow and a slight chance of showers with lows of 16.

Fonda Shepherd and Searching My Soul playing at Bucks Radio. The station that loves Bucks is Ben's Big Breakfast. Back to the 90s, that one was the theme tune to Ally McBeal, wasn't it, with Calista Flockhart. I'm sure there was a dancing baby, like an imaginary dancing baby in that show. Maybe I made it up. Anyway, the Bucks Bear has been very busy recently, out and about on the road with Perry's Aylesbury. If you want to see where the bear is going to be, you can check out the Diary of the Bear on our website. Two events I can tell you about that the bear's attending. Turn Furlong Junior School Fair on Saturday, the 27th of June, and then Aylesbury on Sea, which is happening the following day. I can give you more information about that a little bit later on, but as I say, if you want to find out where the bear is going to be and when, head to our website, and you can also book the Bucks Bear free of charge for a charity or not-for-profit organisation.

Denise Williams and Let's Hear It for the Boy, playing at Bucks Radio, the station that loves Bucks. I've got Dan and Shay and Justin Bieber's 10,000 hours on the way. First up, time to say a few happy birthdays. If it's your birthday today, 16th of June, very happy birthday to you. Well done if you're getting a mention right now, because you're a step closer to winning £50 to spend with the works of Aylesbury and Wickham. And if you haven't got a mention coming up here, make sure you get someone to mention your birthday. Well, it'll be next year now, won't it? Which is a bit of a long wait. But if it isn't your birthday today that's coming up, get online, bucks.radio, and leave a nomination via the Birthday Club page, and you'll be a step closer to winning, just like Emma Clark, who is celebrating today. Emma, have a fantastic birthday, and also a very happy birthday to Sam McAllister, whose birthday is too. Have a brilliant birthday if you're celebrating today as well. Happy birthday from all of us here at Bucks Radio. But get nominating for those friends and family members, work colleagues, and you could be winning that £50 to spend at the works.

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7: Just after 10 to 8, no surprise to find it starting to slow down all the usual places. Now the A41 at Wadston there, the Fleet Marsden new roundabout is looking a bit stop-start. So too into Aylesbury on the Oxford Road, in particular between Stone and the roundabouts for Gatehouse and Friaridge Road. Also the Wendover Road and parts of the Tring Road, little bit on and off the brakes. Little Kimble on the 4010, similar story. Leighton Buzzard Bypass is still heavy as well, as is the Leighton Road from Wing towards the bypass.
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0: Let's go then, let's go, as we find out the ducks who are taking part in this year's virtual Aylesbury Duck Race. It's coming later this summer. We'll tell you when the ducks are going to be racing around the rapids so you can tune in and cheer your duck on. All you got to do for now is back your favourite duck and you can win £200 and a year's membership to Aquavale Gym in Aylesbury. So, do you fancy any of these ducks? Wheel Power are in this year, duck number 19, Tour de Duck. The national charity, of course, for wheelchair sport. Heart of Bucks have got a duck, number 22, and theirs is called Heart of Ducks. Community Foundation for Buckinghamshire, of course, working with individuals, businesses and public sector organisations to award grants to not-for-profit organisations. Duck number 34 is Smasher Duck from Smashing Windows, Door and Window Repairs and Installations. Gold Seal are number one with James Pond. Oh, yes. They're a family double glazing company specialising in bifolds, windows and sliders. And duck number 40 is Harry the Private Chef. A late starter, duck 40, it's called McQuack and Cheese. Fresh homemade meals delivered straight to your door. Some brilliant duck names there. Any take your fancy. If they do, get back in your duck now. If not, you can check out the full list on our website. And Nathan and Wes will have some more suggestions for you throughout the day. Bucks update coming up after Ariana Grande and Hate That I Made You Love Me at Bucks Radio.

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2: With your Bucks update, I'm Charlotte Smith. An increased police presence is expected in Aylesbury as officers investigate two separate knife point robberies last Monday night. A man in his 20s was robbed at knife point at Aylesbury bus station at around 10 o'clock. He sustained minor injuries and was taken to hospital before later being discharged. In a separate incident, two men in their late teens were targeted by a group of four teenage boys at Vale Park. The same victims were later assaulted by the group in the exchange, although neither were injured. Thames Valley Police say both incidents are being treated separately and are urging anyone with information to come forward. A mum from Aylesbury who survived breast cancer is using her own experience to help others. Priyanka Panjabut has written a book about navigating the difficulties of a cancer diagnosis and has the following advice.
3: Lean on your friends and family. Lean on those people who want to see you come out winning. They are the people who will carry you through this journey.
2: Her book, When Mummy Had Cancer, acts as a tool for young families and explores how to open conversations with children about cancer. You can read more on our website. And Aylesbury's Brandon Cook has been crowned WKA Professional Kickboxing World Champion after a major victory at the weekend. Cook defeated Gary McDonald to secure the vacant world title in a fight many had billed as the biggest test of his career. The Pegasus gym fighter received strong backing from supporters ahead of the contest, and his latest success further boosts his reputation as one of Britain's leading names in kickboxing. Your latest weather is on the way next after the national headlines.
4: Leading tech companies are raising concerns about the Prime Minister's social media ban for under-16s. Meta say teens could lose out on online communities. Katie Heyman-Joyce is a spokesperson for the Molly Rose Foundation who don't believe a ban will work.
5: The regulator is weak. They're not going to be able to enforce this policy. Regulation is required, and this isn't going to do the job.
4: Sir Keir Starmer says social media is unsafe and a key driver of poor mental health. The captain of a captured Russian shadow fleet vessel is to appear in court over sanctions breaches today. Indian national 38-year-old RJ Pant is charged with supplying or delivering prohibited oil from Russia to a third country. Insect infestations, rats and leaking sewage in the workplace have all been reported by NHS staff. A new Unison survey has found that a number of staff raise concerns about dangerous and dilapidated conditions. And Scotland's Ben Gannon-Doak says it's been a rollercoaster build-up to the World Cup. He's had some injury woes but says only a major setback would have stopped him from being there. From Radio News Hub, I'm Frankie Hersine.
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2: A cloudy but sunny day today across Buckinghamshire with highs of 23 degrees. A cooler evening to follow and a slight chance of showers with lows of 16.
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6: Good morning. Just gone 8 o'clock Tuesday morning. Coming up this hour, I'm going to tell you about Aylesbury on Sea, a brilliant event which is fast approaching, which is free of charge and a great family day out here in Bucks. We'll also have Ben's Top 10 as well. I'll tell you what that's all going to be about in just a few moments after music from The Police and also on the way, music from Miles Smith. But first, the Rembrandts.
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0: Miles Smith and Wait For You playing at Bucks Radio, the station that loves Bucks. Good morning, it's Ben's Big Breakfast.
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2: With Round and About magazine. If it's happening in Bucks, it's in Round and About.
0: So one thing you definitely want to put in your diaries is Aylesbury-on-Sea. This is happening on Sunday the 28th of June. Entertainment and activities galore at Aylesbury-on-Sea. But I know what you're saying. Aylesbury's not by the seaside. Yes, well, if we can't get to the seaside, we'll bring the seaside to Aylesbury. And if you're looking for a classic seaside experience with family fun, then this is the one for you. You can settle in and enjoy Punch and Judy, enjoy a frantic retelling of Wind in the Willows from Unbound Theatre, or keep an eye out for the Walkabout Pirate magician who will be bringing surprises and laughter throughout the day. I wonder if he says abracadabra. For those who love getting involved, there'll be plenty of activities as well taking place across Vale Park, including land train rides, fun fair rides, and a bubble workshop as well. Entertainment around every corner and activities running throughout the afternoon. Aylesbury-on-Sea promises to be a fantastic free day out for the whole family. Yes, this is another free event from Aylesbury Town Council, supported by Bucks Radio. More details online at our website. Ben's Top 10 on the way. Music from Milky coming up too, and The Police. Every little thing she does is magic. Plays after the latest on the roads. Next.
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6: Aylesbury's Oxford Road is very heavy. So too parts of the Wendover Road onto Station Road. Mandeville Road backing up through Churchill Avenue again. That's no surprise for the time of the morning. Tring Road at the moment isn't too bad. We are building up though, coming onto the Tring Road from Oakfield and also through Douglas Road, Elmhurst Road onto Beaton and the Buckingham Road, the Horse and Jockey Interchange. A41 Fleet Marsden also on and off the brakes, as is Little Kimble on the 4010. Outskirts of Leighton Buzzard easing a little bit, building though as you come away from Buckingham onto the roundabouts there at the top of the London Road. Updates Aylesbury 92, 99, 29.
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0: It's the police, and every little thing she does is magic, playing at Bucks Radio. Tuesday morning, 16th of June, it's Ben's Big Breakfast. We'll chat about the midnight walk coming this weekend in just a little bit. But before that, it's time for Ben's Top 10. And if you were listening earlier on, you'll know there's kind of two conflicting national days today. It's National Fudge Day, and it's also National Fresh Veggies Day today. So I thought I'd go down the veggies line and do a top 10 way, or top 10 ways, to get the kids to eat their greens.
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0: I mean, these may or may not work. One that I haven't put in the top 10, which used to work for me when I was a kid, Popeye. That's all I'm going to say. I used to love Popeye, and I used to eat spinach just for the fact that, you know, I wanted to have big muscles like Popeye. You know, he was strong to the finish, wasn't he? Because he ate his spinach. Anyway, in at number 10 on ways to get kids to eat their greens, giving these away now, the kids listening, tell them that they're limited edition dinosaur leaves. That might work. In at number 9, cut them into the shape of a footballer and hope for the best. In at number 8, I think we've probably all done this in some sort of way, hide them under enough cheese to qualify as a pizza. And in at number 7, I've definitely done this with my kids over the years, just call broccoli mini trees. That one always seems to work. Look at eating the mini tree. Look at the little mini tree. In at 6, you can tell them that eating spinach unlocks a new level, like a video game. Just tell them they can be like Popeye. Is Popeye even popular anymore? I don't know. In at 5, pretend you bought them for yourself and they're not allowed any. That usually works, doesn't it? I sometimes find that with my kids. I mean, my kids are 15 and 18 now. If I ever decide, because I love, like, gummy sweets, if I ever buy a bag of Haribo, they can hear me opening a packet from about a mile away, my kids. In at 4, on the top 10 ways to get kids to eat their greens, mix them into a smoothie and pray they don't ask questions. And in at number 3, let them dip them in ketchup. I mean, that might work. And at this point, a win's a win, really, isn't it? At number 2, tell them that YouTubers are eating them. And in at number 1 on the top 10 ways to get kids to eat their greens, tell them that every pea eaten earns 30 seconds more of extra screen time. There you go. Try those out if your kids don't eat their greens. And genuinely, actually, if you have got a surefire way of getting kids to eat their vegetables, get in touch, because scientists apparently are still looking into it.

Baby Bird and You're Gorgeous playing at Bucks Radio, the station that loves Bucks. Fast approaching 8:30, got your Bucks update on the way. We'll keep you moving as well with the very latest traffic and travel. And go west, we close our eyes on the way after Joel, Corey and Ray. This is Bed at Bucks Radio.

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4: I'm Charlotte Smith. Aylesbury police are appealing for witnesses after two Knife Point robberies last Monday night. A mum from Aylesbury who survived breast cancer is using her own experience to help others, and Aylesbury's Brandon Cook has been crowned WKA Professional Kickboxing World Champion after a major victory last weekend. More on those stories in half an hour. 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
6: I'm Joe Skelton. There were shocks all around yesterday in the World Cup as Cape Verde got a priceless point with their 0-0 draw against European champions Spain. Elsewhere, Belgium drew 1-1 with Egypt, with Lukaku grabbing an equaliser with his first touch. Elsewhere, Group G, Iran drew 2-2 with New Zealand. And in the Premier League, Crystal Palace have appointed PSCH from Lons on a three-year contract.
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7: Main route into Aylesbury, all busy as you'd expect, particularly parts of the Oxford Road between Stone and Prebendal Avenue, and certainly the Stoke Mandeville side of town. The Relief Road and Lower Road all the way down Mandeville Road, going over the Harvey Road roundabout towards Hospital and beyond, also backing up around Churchill Avenue as well. A little bit slow, little Kimble on the 4010, and it is on and off the brakes as you head through Wing. No surprise as you go past the school there. Any updates, do call the jam line, Aylesbury 92 99 29.
5: Weather. With Radley Aylesbury. 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
4: A cloudy but sunny day today across Buckinghamshire with highs of 23 degrees. A cooler evening to follow and a slight chance of showers with lows of 16.

It's Go West and we close our eyes playing at Bucks Radio, the station that loves Bucks. Good morning. It is the 16th of June. And don't forget, every morning we welcome new members of the Birthday Club. 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

CeeLo Green and Forget You playing at Bucks Radio, the station that loves Bucks. 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It's taking place at Roman Park Hall in Aylesbury. Celebrate the life of loved ones and support hospice care across Buckinghamshire as the walk is going to take place under the summer solstice sky. And can you believe we're already talking about summer solstice? Now, you can choose from a 5 or 10 mile route, and you can even enjoy the pre-walk solstice unwind before setting off, and all participants are going to receive a free commemorative t-shirt, and new for the year, a light up summer solstice headpiece will be available to purchase on the night. Face painting is going to be happening, there'll be glow sticks, there'll be fairy lights, and everyone is encouraged to help illuminate the Aylesbury sky in true solstice style. And when you reach the end of your walk, a special Bucks Radio medal will be waiting for you. So many reasons to do this. And if you fancy it already, if you know you're going to do it, you can sign up right now at the bucks.radio website or on our app. Although if you do decide last minute that you fancy going along, you can still register on the night. That's the Florence Nightingale Hospice Charity's Midnight Walk this Saturday at Roman Park Hall in Aylesbury.

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6: Heavy heading towards Wickham on the 4010 at West Wickham. Same stretch of road. Little Kimble also on and off the brakes. Aylesbury, Oxford Road, busy at Stone, and then further on in towards town. Centre of Aylesbury, not too bad at all. Heavy on the Mandeville Road, backing up on the Churchill Avenue and round towards Ellen Road. Bedgrove also stop-start at the tail end of the school run. Tring Road is a little bit clearer than it was in the last 10 minutes or so. Oakfield Road, not so bad either. Horse and Jockey is calming down, but you will still queue through the lights. Outskirts of Bearton on the A418, also still quite heavy.

That is Bruno Mars and Rose Aperture, APT, playing at Bucks Radio, the station that loves Bucks. Tuesday morning, thank you for choosing Ben's Big Breakfast. Reading in the news today, a survey has found many people now actually spend more time deciding what to watch on streaming services than actually watching a programme. I can 100% believe that that is true. I am at that point now where I think the next time my contract comes up for my satellite TV, I think I might just ditch it. Because there's so many channels, isn't there? And every single night we do the same thing where we're just scrolling down, looking through, nothing on the main channels, go to Netflix, scroll through, can't decide what to watch, go to Prime Video, scroll through, can't find anything to watch. Is it because there's too much choice now, or is there really nothing to watch? I'm not so sure, but I am definitely that person who scrolls and scrolls and scrolls and scrolls and then just ends up watching reruns of Only Fools and Horses, The A-Team, or He-Man and the Masters of the Universe.

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3: With your Bucks update, I'm Charlotte Smith. Police are appealing for witnesses after two knife point robberies in Aylesbury last Monday night. At around 10 o'clock, two men in their late teens were robbed by four teenage boys in Vale Park. The same victims were later assaulted by the group in the exchange. Around the same time, a man in his 20s was robbed at knife point at Aylesbury bus station. He suffered minor injuries and was taken to hospital for treatment. Phones, watches, power banks and cash were among the items stolen. Officers say inquiries are ongoing and extra patrols will be carried out in the area. 2 years on from its release, an Aylesbury mum is reflecting on the impact of her book When Mummy Had Cancer. Priyanka Panjabut used her own experience to help others navigate the difficulties of having a cancer diagnosis and young children.
4: It's something that isn't out there, and it's just so useful to have to read together and understand what everyone is going through.
3: Priyanka also says having people to talk to can make a huge difference following a diagnosis, and believes open conversations are key to helping families cope. There's more from her on our website. And an Aylesbury kickboxer is celebrating a career-defining victory after becoming the WKA Professional Kickboxing World Champion. Brandon Cook claimed the world title at the weekend, beating Gary McDonnell in a highly anticipated contest. The Pegasus gym fighter described the bout as one of the toughest challenges of his career. The win adds another major title to Cook's growing collection and cements his place among the UK's top kickboxers. Your latest weather is on the way next, after the national headlines.
5: The social media ban for under-16s is no silver bullet. That's coming from the technology secretary. But Liz Kendall insists the restriction will lead to significant change in behaviour. Katie Heyman-Joyce is from the Molly Rose Foundation.
6: This is the second largest consultation the UK have ever done, with the first largest consultation taking over 6 months for the government to respond to. So I think that's really evident how little the government have, you know, been able to grasp with this. So it's clearly a political manoeuvre. Keir Starmer's legacy will be one that fails children, ultimately.
5: Leaking sewage, rats and insect infestations are widespread in NHS facilities. That's according to a new Unison survey. Around one in seven respondents said they'd been aware of vermin inside their workplaces within the past year. West Reading's promising new power plants, wind farms and data centres if he was to lead the government. The former health secretary is setting up proposals to boost growth in a major speech today. And Bukayo Saka says he'll gamble on his fitness to be involved in England's World Cup campaign. For On Radio News Hub, I'm Frankie Hairsine.
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2: 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Weather always looks better through a Radley window.
3: A cloudy but sunny day today across Buckinghamshire with highs of 23 degrees. A cooler evening to follow and a slight chance of showers with lows of 16.
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7: Good morning, it is Tuesday morning, just gone 9 o'clock. Here we go, start of your work day. Hopefully you're ready and raring to go. We've got the music to get you through your Tuesday. Don't worry about that. On the way this hour, I've got Duran Duran, I've got Tapao, I've got Fun. And first up, a triple play featuring Shalimar, Noah Kahan and the Scissor Sisters.
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0: It's Shalimar and A Night to Remember playing at Bucks Radio, the station that loves Bucks. Ben's Big Breakfast. It is Tuesday morning. Loads on our website currently. The local news of a number of Buckinghamshire residents and community leaders who've been recognised in the King's Birthday Honours for their outstanding contributions to public life, education, charity, healthcare, music and justice. There's a whole host of people from across the area, from the likes of Aylesbury, Amersham, High Wycombe and more, and you can read about all these fantastic people who have been honoured. Noticed this actually last week when a bit of a hero of mine, Kevin Sinfield, the rugby player, was finally given a knighthood for all the work that he's done for the MND community. You'll know he helped his mate Rob Burrow, of course, the former rugby player, help raise awareness and money for the MND community, and he's finally been recognised. Like I say, a huge amount of local people across Bucks as well, and you can read all about them on our website right now. Coming up, we will get the very latest on the roads for you. Music on the way from Duran Duran and Nile Rodgers, and Sub-Sub and Melanie Williams' Ain't No Love plays next.
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8: And we're clearing down pretty nicely after Tuesday's rush hour. Still a few stragglers coming off of Churchill Avenue onto Mandeville Road that has been busy throughout the morning. Centre of town, the work on Exchange Street just near the theatre. So again, be aware of that during the day. But as I say, not a great deal else by the look of things to overly slow you down. If you do encounter any issues on the roads, do call the jam line Aylesbury 92 99 29.
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0: What a brilliant collab that is. Duran Duran and Nile Rodgers, Free to Love, playing at Bucks Radio, the station that loves Bucks. Tapao's China in Your Hand playing in just a mo.
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0: Yeah, loads taking place across the area. Tomorrow, the Tame Midsummer Tours continue. That's each and every Wednesday from 2 o'clock from Tame Town Hall. Basically, a tour which has been hugely popular across the UK and indeed around the world, where people pop along and it's a walking tour of the Midsummer filming places. So basically, the tour covers 23 Midsummer filming locations, one of the most filmed locations in the series. So that's tomorrow. Also, you've got Bucks Art Week continuing tomorrow. That is taking place at the St. Michael's Church in Aston Clinton, 10 through until 5. As part of Bucks Art Week, there'll be 9 local artists exhibiting in the church in Aston Clinton. Actually opens today, that one, and runs through until the end of the week. And as I mentioned yesterday, the Calibre Inclusive Voices competition, which is currently running a short story competition back for the National Year of Reading, celebrating creativity, accessibility and diverse storytelling. It's open for entries now up until the 13th of September. And if you want to find out more about it and who can enter, all the details are online right now at our website, bucks.radio.

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1: It's Fun and Janelle Monáe, and We Are Young playing at Bucks Radio, the station that loves Bucks. Our vouchers shop is very much open for business if you fancy snagging yourself a bargain. We did have vouchers recently for an escape day for two at Horwood House, which literally got snapped up in a matter of moments. There are still vouchers available, though, for things like afternoon tea for four at Burnham Beach's Hotel and Spa. You've got vouchers available for hypnotherapy as well, if that's something that you've been thinking about. You can find out more details as to how you can get a session with them. And then also, of course, you've got Chill Fest half price tickets. These, I'm sure, as we get closer to the date, will be snapped up. Half price vouchers for Friday the 3rd, which is the tribute night featuring Amy Winehouse and Robbie Williams, Dan Budd as Robbie Williams. And then on Saturday the 4th, you've got a brilliant lineup, which includes Level 42, Tony Hadley, and Kid Creole and the Coconuts. If you want to get those half price vouchers, as I say, just go to our website for more. Mech and Leo Sayre on the way, and Nena Cherry and Usain Dor 7 Seconds plays in moments at Bucks Radio.
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Mech, Leo Sayer and Thunder in My Heart Again playing at Bucks Radio, the station that loves Bucks. We go back to the 80s for, well, as far as I'm concerned, one of the best songs of the decade, courtesy of Wham, after Bella Kay. 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

0: guaranteed pick-me-up feel-good tune from one of the very best decades for music, Wham! And Wake Me Up Before You Go-Go, playing at Bucks Radio, the station that loves Bucks. That is just about it from me. Whatever you're doing today, have a brilliant Tuesday. Nathan is on the way from 10, getting you through your work day and then getting you home safely from 3. Wes is going to be back as well. I will be back with you tomorrow morning from 6, whatever you're doing for the rest of your Tuesday. Have a brilliant day. I'll leave you with music from Zara Larsson and Hadaway's What Is Love plays in moments. Ta-da!
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2: With your Bucks update, I'm Charlotte Smith. An increased police presence is expected in Aylesbury as officers investigate two separate knife point robberies last Monday night. A man in his 20s was robbed at knife point at Aylesbury bus station at around 10 o'clock. He sustained minor injuries and was taken to hospital before later being discharged. In a separate incident, two men in their late teens were targeted by a group of four teenage boys at Vale Park. The same victims were later assaulted by the group in the exchange, although neither were injured. Thames Valley Police say both incidents are being treated separately and are urging anyone with information to come forward. A mum from Aylesbury who survived breast cancer is using her own experience to help others. Priyanka Panjabut has written a book about navigating the difficulties of a cancer diagnosis and has the following advice.
3: Lean on your friends and family. Lean on those people who want to see you come out winning. They are the people who will carry you through this journey.
2: Her book, When Mummy Had Cancer, acts as a tool for young families and explores how to open conversations with children about cancer. You can read more on our website. And Aylesbury's Brandon Cook has been crowned WKA Professional Kickboxing World Champion after a major victory at the weekend. Cook defeated Gary McDonald to secure the vacant world title in a fight many had billed as the biggest test of his career. The Pegasus gym fighter received strong backing from supporters ahead of the contest, and his latest success further boosts his reputation as one of Britain's leading names in kickboxing. Your latest weather is on the way next after the national headlines.
4: Tech companies are hitting out at the Prime Minister's ban on social media for under-16s. YouTube say it could push young people into less safe corners of the internet. Katie Heyman-Joyce is the spokesperson for the Molly Rose Foundation. She says a ban isn't the solution.
5: Looking at the harmful functionalities, the harmful and addictive features, and tackling those rather than banning certain age groups of social media, that's really the way forward.
4: Technology Secretary Liz Kendall says she knows it won't be a silver bullet. The Prime Minister is looking to step up pressure on Russia with a new package of sanctions. It says he attends the G7 summit in France. Measures will target Russia's shadow fleet and the finance networks used to circumvent other Western sanctions. A third of UK adults are in debt to their energy firm or feel worried about falling behind when prices rise in July. A new survey by the End Fuel Poverty Coalition found the median amount owed was £750. And Scotland's Ben Gannon-Doak says it's been a rollercoaster build-up to the World Cup. He's had some injury woes but says only a major setback would have stopped him from being there. From Radio News Hub, I'm Frankie Hairsine.
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2: A cloudy but sunny day today across Buckinghamshire with highs of 23 degrees. A cooler evening to follow and a slight chance of showers with lows of 16.
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6: 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This is Nathan. New one for Niall Horan to play late this hour. One of his One Direction bandmates next after this for The Cause.
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0: Four Tops playing on Bucks Radio, local radio for Buckinghamshire. Morning to you. On the agenda today, we're talking racing ducks, walking through the night, and going to the seaside in Aylesbury. Yes, you heard that right. More to come. There's a 10:33 later this hour as well. And Joshua Callison playing next.
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JB Boulevard, Point of View, Bucks Radio, with new Niall Horan to play in just a second. It's called Tastes So Good, which reminds me of our Bear Cubs this morning. Did you hear with Ben on The Big Breakfast? One or two went rogue. Yep, they moved away from the question a bit. It was all about chips today, the question. And we gave some options as well. And one or two of the kids went, yeah, that's all right, but I'm going to go my own way on this and I'm off and you can't stop me. Let it win the Bear Cubs go rogue. Catch it again with Wes after three this afternoon. The team from Long Crendon taking part this week with Kit McGrath Aylesbury. 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And as promised, this is Niall Horan. It's called Taste So Good on Bucks Radio.

0: Steve Winwood. This is Bucks Radio. It's the station that loves Bucks. Good morning. This is Nathan. Our 10:33 on the way. A band who were once called the Future of Pop Music by David Bowie, who saw them performing in London in 1979. The two female vocalists were recruited in 1980 after the frontman saw them dancing at a Sheffield nightclub. Neither had any professional singing or dancing experience prior to joining. And following their second album in 1980, there was a mass exodus. A lot of the band left. The frontman rebuilt it, and they had a huge album after that, which spawned, I think, their biggest single to date. It was number one at Christmas in the UK in the early 80s. So we're talking Sheffield and Christmas number one. I think you know who they are, don't you? Three songs from this band next.
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Human League on a 10:33 from Bucks Radio. You heard Human, One Man in My Heart, and that massive at number one from the early 80s, topping the charts at Christmas, Don't You Want Me, from the album Dare, which they produced after the original band sort of split up. They put the second album out, quite a few left the band, and Phil Oakey rebuilt it, and Dare was a huge album, and of course, Don't You Want Me, a massive success as a single as well. The Human League this morning on our 10:33, a brand new one tomorrow morning at the same time, and right now, this is Sienna Spiro. It's called Material Lover, and it's playing on Bucks Radio. We'll be right back.

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Charlotte's got the latest from the Aylesbury News Centre in just a second, including more from the Aylesbury mum who's used her own cancer experience to help and inspire others. Your Bucks update for 11 next.

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3: With your Bucks update, I'm Charlotte Smith. Police are appealing for witnesses after two knife point robberies in Aylesbury last Monday night. At around 10 o'clock, two men in their late teens were robbed by four teenage boys in Vale Park. The same victims were later assaulted by the group in the exchange. Around the same time, a man in his 20s was robbed at knife point at Aylesbury bus station. He suffered minor injuries and was taken to hospital for treatment. Phones, watches, power banks and cash were among the items stolen. Officers say inquiries are ongoing and extra patrols will be carried out in the area. 2 years on from its release, an Aylesbury mum is reflecting on the impact of her book When Mummy Had Cancer. Priyanka Pandya-Butt used her own experience to help others navigate the difficulties of having a cancer diagnosis and young children.
4: It's something that isn't out there, and it's just so useful to have to read together and understand what everyone is going through.
3: Priyanka also says having people to talk to can make a huge difference following a diagnosis, and believes open conversations are key to helping families cope. There's more from her on our website. And an Aylesbury kickboxer is celebrating a career-defining victory after becoming the WKA Professional Kickboxing World Champion. Brandon Cook claimed the world title at the weekend, beating Gary McDonald in a highly anticipated contest. The Pegasus gym fighter described the bout as one of the toughest challenges of his career. The win adds another major title to Cook's growing collection and cements his place among the UK's top kickboxers. Your latest weather is on the way next after the national headlines.
5: Leading tech companies are raising concerns about the Prime Minister's social media ban for under 16s. TikTok and YouTube say it could lead some kids to less safer areas of the internet. Katie Hamer-Joyce is the spokesperson for the Molly Rose Foundation, who don't believe a ban will work.
6: The regulator is weak. They're not going to be able to enforce this policy, and it's just going to take critical resource away from the existing structures that we have. Regulation is required, and this isn't going to do the job.
5: Sir Keir Starmer says social media is unsafe and a key driver of poor mental health. The UK has announced a new package of sanctions to step up pressure on Russia as leaders meet at the G7 summit in France. They'll target Moscow's shadow fleet and finance networks used to circumvent sanctions. Insect infestations, rats and leaking sewage in the workplace have all been reported by NHS staff. A new Unison survey has found that 1 in 7 think their workplace is unsafe. And a new play inspired by the life of the late Paul O'Grady is coming to stages next year. From Radio News Hub, I'm Frankie Hersine.
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2: With Radley Aylesbury. 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
3: A cloudy but sunny day today across Buckinghamshire with highs of 23 degrees. A cooler evening to follow and a slight chance of showers with lows of 16.
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0: 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Heading up on 11:15. Good morning to you. This is Nathan. Hope your Tuesday's going okay, whatever you're doing across our county. Thank you for your company. Have you backed a duck yet in our duck race? It's so easy to do. It takes a matter of seconds and it could get you £200 cash. That's okay, isn't it? Tax-free, not to be sniffed at. You'd be quackers not to do this. It's taken me, about 10 days or so of promoting the duck race before we've done something daft like that. But in the end, it had to be said. But no, you really should do it. No excuse not to, because the money could be yours. An update from Duck Race HQ very soon, plus Alex Warren and Gabrielle next.
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0: Alone playing on Bucks Radio. More like that tonight from 10 Bucks Radio Chill. Still to come this morning, what a track in the 90s for Prince. Something new for Calvin Harris and the Script next.
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0: Here we go then, a update from Duck Race HQ. And I was saying a few minutes ago, it really is daft not to have a go at this because it's very simple. You go to our website, you use the app, you look at all the ducks who are taking part and you pick one. And that's it. There's no skill in this. There's no form guide. It's pure luck, but it's so easy to take part. And if your duck comes in first after all the heats in the grand final, you could win £200 cash and a year's membership to the Aquavale. So, we've got more ducks than ever this year. I think 40 in total. But do you think number 18 is the winner in waiting from the Bucks County Show? They've called theirs Ducks County Show. Makes sense, doesn't it? Number 23, Sugar Rush for 1910 Sweets, the online sweet shop. That duck should have lots of energy, you think. Florence Nightingale Hospice Charity, number 17, Florrie. And Covington Cricket Club, number 39, brilliant name, Out for a Duck. Cricketing term there. Good work from the gang at Covington Cricket Club. You can choose any of the ducks, but choose wisely. You can only pick one. 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And that duck race is coming very soon. We'll tell you when and how you can watch the race a little bit nearer the time. Right now, as I promised, here's the script.

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Pax Radio, local radio for Buckinghamshire. Just update you this weekend on Saturday between 4 and 5 at Watermead, a chance to meet the Aylesbury North Neighbourhood Policing Team. There's practical crime prevention tips and a chance to tell them what really matters to you. Any concerns, you'd like to raise those with the team, we'd like to meet you this Saturday, Watermead Piazza, between 4 and 5 to meet the Aylesbury North Neighbourhood Policing Team. Right now for a Tuesday morning, this is new Calvin Harris and Jazzy. It's called Satisfy.

0: Madonna's Material Girl. Bucks Radio, the station that loves Bucks. The experts are saying that weather-wise, it's set to be pretty nice again this weekend. From Friday onwards, back up towards 30 degrees or more. It may well be a barbecue weekend, by the look of it. Certainly, fingers crossed the experts are right, and we've got a decent end of the week and a very nice Buckinghamshire weekend to come. As for this morning, definitely on the way. Somber after the New Radicals next.
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3: With your Bucks update, I'm Charlotte Smith. An increased police presence is expected in Aylesbury as officers investigate two separate knife point robberies last Monday night. A man in his 20s was robbed at knife point at Aylesbury bus station at around 10 o'clock. He sustained minor injuries and was taken to hospital before later being discharged. In a separate incident, two men in their late teens were targeted by a group of four teenage boys at Vale Park. The same victims were later assaulted by the group in the exchange, although neither were injured. Thames Valley Police say both incidents are being treated separately and are urging anyone with information to come forward. A mum from Aylesbury who survived breast cancer is using her own experience to help others. Priyanka Panjabut has written a book about navigating the difficulties of a cancer diagnosis and has the following advice.
4: Lean on your friends and family. Lean on those people who want to see you come out winning. They are the people who will carry you through this journey.
3: Her book, When Mummy Had Cancer, acts as a tool for young families and explores how to open conversations with children about cancer. You can read more on our website. And Aylesbury's Brandon Cook has been crowned WKA Professional Kickboxing World Champion after a major victory at the weekend. Cook defeated Gary McDonald to secure the vacant world title in a fight many had billed as the biggest test of his career. Pegasus gym fighter received strong backing from supporters ahead of the contest, and his latest success further boosts his reputation as one of Britain's leading names in kickboxing. Your latest weather is on the way next after the national headlines.
5: The social media ban for under-16s is a starting point, but not a complete solve, says the Education Committee.
6: We were also clear that a ban on its own would not be a comprehensive solution to the negative impacts of social media on young people's lives. So I welcome the government's decision to go further, in line with our report.
5: That's the chair of the committee, MP Emma Hayes. The government announced yesterday morning that social media would be banned for under-16s, with sites like TikTok, Instagram and Snapchat expected to be affected. The Prime Minister is looking to step up pressure on Russia with a new package of sanctions as he attends the G7 summit in France, where he's meeting with Ukrainian President Volodymyr Zelensky. Measures will target Russia's shadow fleet and the finance networks used to circumvent other Western sanctions. And Bukayo Saka says he'll gamble on his fitness to be involved in England's World Cup campaign. The Arsenal winger has been managing an Achilles injury, but says the only thing he's focused on is getting his second start on the shirt. That's the latest from Radio News Hub. I'm Matthew Dudley.
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3: A cloudy but sunny day today across Buckinghamshire with highs of 23 degrees. A cooler evening to follow and a slight chance of showers with lows of 16.
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7: And that's Tuesday afternoon already. Hello to you. This is Nathan. Thank you for your company. New Kylie on the way. Something rather fine from the 80s for Fleetwood Mac. And we'll start a lunchtime triple play in the 1990s.
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0: Fleetwood Mac, and everywhere you're listening to Bucks Radio, on all the socials as well, at York Bucks Radio. You get news updates there, travel, the latest from what we're doing at the radio station, competitions, all that sort of thing, at York Bucks Radio is where you find us on Facebook, X, Insta, and those various social networking sites. And of course, social media, very much in the news right now after yesterday's announcement. It's set to be banned for under 16s. You can hear from Aylesbury MP Laura Kirk-Smith about that decision. She's been one of those who's been pushing hard for something like this to happen, using examples from young people in our county and things that they've gone through, their experiences. You can read more on this in the local news pages of Bucks.radio and via our app. And I've got something new for Lily Allen with Jade to play soon, and Robbie Williams next.
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0: That is Gala, Freed from Desire. This is Bucks Radio, the station that's home to Ben's Big Breakfast and Wes when you head for home. And that leaves me in the middle of the day every day. Good afternoon. This is Nathan with something new for Lily Allen and Jade. It's called Beg For Me on the station that loves Bucks.
1: Hey, it's me. Just checking in. I know there's a lot going on right now. So, how you feeling?

0: The heat is on at Bucks Radio, and I was saying in the last hour that may well be the case. They're predicting a nice end to the week weather-wise and a decent Buckinghamshire weekend as well, but we won't talk about it too much in case we scare the sunshine away. But we'll also hope for a very nice sunny day to go to the seaside in Aylesbury later this month. I will tell you more after the likes of Ed Sheeran and Sixpence None the Richer next.
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Hall & Oates, this is Bucks Radio, the station that loves Bucks. So a week Sunday, the 28th of June, we're off to the seaside. 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They'll be punching Judy, a frantic retelling of Wind in the Willows from Unbound Theatre, and a walkabout pirate doing magic. There's also lots of activities like a land train, fun fair rides and bubble workshops. Entertainment around every corner and activities throughout the afternoon. It's taking place across Vale Park, Aylesbury-on-Sea. It's Sunday the 28th of June. More on our website and app. Boyzone to play for you soon. Something new for Taylor Swift as well. And right now, this is Katy Perry and Raw, playing on Bucks Radio. Good afternoon.

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3: With your Bucks update, I'm Charlotte Smith. A High Wycombe teenager is one of five who has been arrested following knife point robberies on the 8th of June. Thames Valley Police reported that two incidents took place in Aylesbury last Monday, where two teens were targeted by a group of four teenage boys at Vale Park and the Exchange, and a 20-year-old man was robbed at knife point at Aylesbury bus station. The High Wycombe suspect, who was arrested on suspicion of robbery and possession of Class B drug, has been released on bail pending further inquiries. Three other teenagers from surrounding areas have also been released on bail. Both incidents are being treated separately and police are urging anyone with any further information to come forward. Wycombe MP Emma Reynolds has raised concerns over a proposed £10 billion rescue deal for Thames Water. Thames Water, serving 16 million customers, is carrying almost £20 billion of debt and is seeking investment to secure the company's future. Reynolds warned water regulator Ofwat that the plan could place an undue burden on customers, despite efforts to avoid its temporary nationalisation. And plans for 87 homes to be built in Haslemere have moved closer to construction as a new housing development received Reserved Matters approval. Buckinghamshire Council approved the development on Wycombe Road as subject to conditions. Residents and parish councils raised concerns about the scale of some three-storey buildings and the impact on nearby villages. Councillors and developers say changes have been made following feedback, including extra tree planting and improved landscaping. Your latest weather is on the way next, after the national headlines.
4: Social media is to be banned for under-16s. The announcement coming yesterday morning has faced mixed reviews. We've been asking the public what they think.
5: Especially working in mental health, you see all sorts online, don't you? Of like people seeing suicide, people hearing about it, people seeing murders and all sorts. And it's so damaging.
6: Some of people are right on there, but I know there's also the nasty comments that go on and things like that, which isn't always very nice, especially when they're so young.
4: Sites like TikTok, Instagram and YouTube are set to be affected. A new package of sanctions has been announced to step up pressure on Russia, as leaders have met at the G7 summit in France. They'll target Moscow's shadow fleet, companies procuring Western technology for Russian military, and finance networks used to circumvent sanctions. Sir Keir Starmer says they'll continue to work with allies to bring Russia's war machine to a halt. And Serena Williams will make her return to Wimbledon in the women's doubles with her sister Venus. The pair have been given a wild card into the championships. That's the latest from Radio News Hub. I'm Matthew Dudley.
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3: Overnight lows of 15 across Buckinghamshire. It's going to be a dry one all the way through until the morning. It will be a warm but cloudy day tomorrow with highs of 23 degrees.
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7: If you'd like some inspiration for the virtual Aylesbury Duck Race and a chance to win £200, we'll recap some of the ducks taking part in the next 15 minutes and play Dua Lipa and Alicia Keys very soon. But first, here's Ace of Base.
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0: Alicia Keys and Falling on Bucks Radio, local radio for Buckinghamshire. Here's some good news for a Tuesday lunchtime. The Watermead Open Gardens event this past Sunday has raised over £1,600 for the Florence Nightingale Hospice charity. Thank you to all who opened their gardens, perhaps served refreshments as well. And to you, if you went along just for a nice walk around, a look in the gardens, you've helped to raise, as I say, over £1,600 for hospice care in Bucks. Still to come this lunchtime, I'll play Olivia Rodrigo and You Too next.
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Stranglers playing on Bucks Radio, the station that loves Bucks. And a quick reminder, if you've got a birthday coming up, Ben would love to hear from you and get into the birthday club on his big breakfast every morning. 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And each month we do a draw for £50 to spend at the Works Restaurant of Aylesbury in Wickham. 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The Breakfast Club with Ben on The Big Breakfast, weekday mornings at around about 7:45. If your birthday falls on the weekend, don't worry, you're going to mention on Friday or Monday. We don't miss you out. And of course, you go in the draw for that £50 as well. Destiny's Child soon, Gracie Abrams too, but first this for Zara Larsson and David Guetta.

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XS and Disappear. This is Bugs Radio from the What's On Guide with Round and About magazine. This weekend, we've got a race night at the Bull, Stoke Mandeville. This one starts at 7 o'clock and is raising money for the Aylesbury Homeless Action Group and also the Chilton Comets, who are a all-inclusive pan-disability football team run by Risborough Rangers, Haddam Youth and Wendover Junior. So that one is taking place this coming Saturday night, a race night at the Bull from 7 o'clock on Stoke Mandeville. And on Sunday, let's come around again quick, the Village Community Market in Oakley. This is the third Sunday of each month, so therefore it's this Sunday at 11 till 2. It's inside the Village Hall, supporting small business and raising funds for local charity. Chance to have a good snoop around and buy some interesting bits and pieces from some local small businesses. This coming Sunday, 11 till 2, Oakley Village Hall for the Village Community Market. And right now, let's play the new one for Gracie Abrams. It's called Hit the Wall, and it's on Bugs Radio, the station that loves Bugs.

0: Queen's Radio Gaga. Of course it is. Bucks Radio, the station that loves Bucks. Thank you for your company today. Hopefully we can reconvene tomorrow morning from 10. Another 10:33 for you. Three songs from one band or artist just after 10:30 tomorrow morning. Where's here a bit later this afternoon. He's got Drive Time. And I was saying at the start of the show today, Bear Cubs from the team at Long Crendon. They've gone a bit rogue today. One or two of them sort of went away from the question a bit and didn't really like the options provided. So gave us their own. That's what I love about the Bear Cubs. Anything can happen. Here it again, just after 3:15 on Drive Time, and plenty more besides with Wes this afternoon. On the way, though, head of your Bucks update for two, Milky and Alicia's Attic. Next.
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2: With your Bucks update, I'm Charlotte Smith. A high Wycombe teenager has been arrested following knife point robberies in Aylesbury on the 8th of June. Two incidents took place in Aylesbury last Monday where two teens were targeted by a group of four teenage boys at Vale Park and The Exchange, and a 20-year-old man was robbed at knife point at Aylesbury bus station. The man in his 20s was taken to hospital and later discharged, and the three teens at Vale Park were not injured. Alongside three other teenagers arrested from surrounding areas, the high Wycombe suspect was arrested on suspicion of robbery and drug possession and has been released on bail. Thames Valley Police say both incidents are being treated separately and are urging anyone with further information to come forward. Wycombe MP Emma Reynolds has raised concerns over a proposed £10 billion rescue deal for Thames Water. Thames Water, serving 16 million customers, is carrying almost £20 billion of debt and is seeking investment to secure its company's future. Reynolds warned water regulator Ofwat that the plan could place an undue burden on customers despite efforts to avoid its temporary nationalisation. And plans for 87 homes to be built in Hazelmere have moved closer to construction as a new housing development received reserve matters approval. Buckinghamshire Council approved the development on Wycombe Road as subject to conditions. Residents and parish councils raised concerns about the scale of some three-storey buildings and the impact on nearby villages. Councillors and developers say changes have been made following feedback, including extra tree planting and improved landscaping. Your latest weather is on the way next after the national headlines.
3: The Education Committee has welcomed the social media ban for under-16s. MP Emma Hayes, who chairs the committee, says that the tech companies cannot be trusted.
4: We heard evidence from technology firms, online safety experts and bereaved parents, which made crystal clear that companies who make money from children's engagement cannot be relied upon to mark their own homework.
3: The announcement of the ban came yesterday morning, with sites like Facebook, YouTube and Snapchat expected to be banned. The Prime Minister, Sir Keir Starmer, said the UK will play our full part in getting shipping moving through the Strait of Hormuz. It's after Donald Trump has clinched a deal with Iran. Mr. Trump said the deal would see oil flow freely again through the Strait, which is a vital shipping route around the Persian Gulf. And Johnny Marr is releasing his first album in 4 years. The former Smiths guitarist will release his fifth album at the beginning of October. He launched his solo career in 2013 with the album The Messenger. That's the latest from Radio News Hub. I'm Matthew Dudley.
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2: Overnight lows of 15 across Buckinghamshire. It's going to be a dry one all the way through until the morning. It will be a warm but cloudy day tomorrow with highs of 23 degrees.
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1: 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This is

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1: You know what? I was the best business burglar in Bucks 14 years running. So why am I here selling flowers? 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City Talk have ruined my career. 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
3: With your Bucks update, I'm Charlotte Smith. A Hoboken teenager is one of five who has been arrested following knife point robberies on the 8th of June. Thames Valley Police reported that two incidents took place in Aylesbury last Monday, where two teens were targeted by a group of four teenage boys at Vale Park and the Exchange, and a 20-year-old man was robbed at knife point at Aylesbury bus station. The Hoboken suspect, who was arrested on suspicion of robbery and possession of Class B drug, has been released on bail pending further inquiries. Three other teenagers from surrounding areas have also been released on bail. Both incidents have been treated separately and police are urging anyone with any further information to come forward. Wickham MP Emma Reynolds has raised concerns over a proposed £10 billion rescue deal for Thames Water. Thames Water, serving 16 million customers, is carrying almost £20 billion of debt and is seeking investment to secure the company's future. Reynolds warned water regulator Ofwat that the plan could place an undue burden on customers, despite efforts to avoid its temporary nationalisation. And plans for 87 homes to be built in Hazelmere have moved closer to construction as a new housing development received reserved matters approval. Buckinghamshire Council approved the development on Wickham Road as subject to conditions. Residents and parish councils raised concerns about the scale of some three-storey buildings and the impact on nearby villages. Councillors and developers say changes have been made following feedback, including extra tree planting and improved landscaping. Your latest weather is on the way next, after the national headlines.
4: Got who's talking to him. You know, it could be anybody when I drive. And also, there's been incidents of bullying online, and no child should go through all that.
5: I've got a little girl who's three, and then my little boy's 15 months old, and the idea of things getting worse, and then when they grow up, what's social media going to look like?
6: We've been asking the public for their thoughts on the new ban on social media for under-16s. Since the announcement yesterday morning, there have been some mixed opinions on the ban. Sir Keir Starmer has insisted he and Donald Trump get on very well as he came face-to-face with the US president at the G7. It comes as leaders held talks about Ukraine and the Middle East. Mr. Trump says he has come to an Iran peace deal and it's expected to be signed on Friday. And England have suffered an injury blow the day before their opening World Cup match. Newcastle's Tino Livramento is expected to fly home with Chelsea's Trevor Chalobah in consideration to take his place. That's the latest here from Radio News Hub. I'm Matthew Dudley.
2: 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Weather always looks better through a Radley window.
3: Overnight lows of 15 across Buckinghamshire. It's going to be a dry one all the way through until the morning. It will be a warm but cloudy day tomorrow with highs of 23 degrees.
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7: Well, hello and a very good afternoon to you. I hope you've had a fabulous Tuesday. I'll try not to mess it up for you. Coming up, we're going to turn a duck into £200. I'll tell you how that's going to work. Also, we've got fudge to talk about. I'm going to give you some suggestions for Father's Day. All of that coming up. Oof, you'll probably need a hydration break.
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0: think Marvin Gaye in his white suit in the video. Do you remember that? It's Sexual Healing from the 80s, more like that. On Friday, as we get into the weekend, not to wish away the rest of the week, but let's go retro 80s from 7 o'clock on Friday, when that weekend does arrive. And apparently, it's going to bring with it some good weather. It's on the way next week. Ooh, it's going to be a hot air dome or a heat wagon or something. I can't remember what they're called. It's going to be hot. There you go. How about we just call it OT with a capital double O? Anyway, something to look forward to. Also to look forward to, we've got the Bear Cubs on the way for you, and education with the guys coming out of Long Crendon School. And Joyride Roxette, that one plays next.
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6: Little Kimball's got those roadworks on the 4210 round that bend just by the bridge. The under the bridge might be closed as well. Terrick roundabout busy, as is the relief road Stoke Mandeville wise on to the old Risborough Road towards Terrick. Be gyratory in all angles, especially Wendover Road busy, as is Hayden Hill Berryfield's Horse and Jockey. That Whedon Road all the way to the gate House also very heavy this afternoon. Stock Lake Junction and the Tring Road at Adams Garage, the Holiday Inn Junction and the usual school hotspots all busy.

0: Good family advice from Harry Styles. Respect your mother. Dance No More on Bucks Radio. Harry and his tiny little red shorts, which I do think they're going to be the fashion item of the summer. Tiny little red shorts. That's why I'm going to buy Nathan a pair. Like a young David Hasselhoff running through the... Oh, God, no. Even my mind's eye. No. I'm going to cancel that order, I think, yeah.
1: Bear Cubs.
2: With Kit McGrath, Aylesbury.
0: Our little Bear Cubs this week come from Long Trendon School. And they're answering this, and it's a tricky question. If your chips could talk, yeah, would they prefer to splash mayonnaise or tomato sauce on themselves?
3: Ketchup. They mainly have ketchup.
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8: Ketchup, because if chips wanted to go surfing, it would be easier to go surfing on ketchup.
9: I think that I'd go for mayonnaise because I quite like that with potatoes.
0: All good answers, particularly on... Can I have curry sauce? Can I have curry sauce on it? Gravy? Gravy? It wasn't even said with a Northern accent. It was fabulous. Thank you very much to the kids from Long Crendon School. More from those little Bear Cubs. They'll be back tomorrow on The Breakfast Show with Ben. He's in from six.
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0: Anne-Marie and Shania Twain and Unhealthy on Bux Radio. I'm feeling a little bit naughty, actually, when it comes to food. Well, it's only because the Bear Cubs are talking about chips and now I can't get them out of my head. Going, oh, fish and chips tonight. However, not the most popular choice. Pizza, apparently, is this nation's most popular takeaway these days. However, I wanted to go for the healthier option, so I just tapped in, literally just did this, tapped into AI. I went fish and chips or pizza, which one is healthier? And it says, fish and chips is generally considered the healthier choice. Okay. It then goes on to say, provided the batter isn't entirely consumed. So you know, so it's healthier if you don't eat it all. Is that not? So if they're both there, they're both 2,000 calories each. I don't know, it's probably a lot less than that. But 2,000 calories each, you go, which one's got less calories? Well, the one that you eat less of. You go, oh, well, yeah, even, well, yeah.
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6: Stoke Mandeville Relief Road onto the old Risborough Road towards Terrick, looking a little bit heavy. Roadworks at Little Kimble on the 4010. Stone and the Hartwell Bend busy coming into town, as is Fowler Road Junction to that Hen and Chickens. Weedon Road from the Gatehouse roundabout to the Horse and Jockey, all very busy, as is Stock Lake and the Tring Road at Adams Garage. And Holiday and Junction, Exchange Street, still got those lane closures. Roadworks by the theatre.

got a big old noughties dance anthem to that one. I love it. Right, from a band, I wouldn't say from back in the day, but, you know, there are a few years they've been around, but we hadn't heard anything new from them in a while, so cracking to get something new from The Script. This is called Man in the Arena. New music from them. See what you make of it. If I stay-

0: Spandau Ballet and Communication on Bucks Radio, the station that loves Bucks, with a big old 80s anthem from some 80s icons. Had some more of those earlier on Nafe's show. I don't mean Nafe. He wasn't an 80s icon. He was 60s, 70s. No, he wasn't. No, obviously not. The Duke of Aylesbury on his show, 10:33. Three songs from Human League. So there you go, went proper retro. I always have the idea, though, that Spandau Ballet and Human League, because they were all around at the same time, were they friends? I'd like to believe so. Them and Duran Duran all going out and having a lovely time together, sharing guy liner tips and stuff like that. Anyway, find out what he's got on the show tomorrow, the 10:33, back with the Duke of Aylesbury, Mr. Nathan Cooper. He's in from 10.
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7: Little slow heading through Winslow and also the A413 on the approach to Buckingham. Into Aylesbury, the work by the theatre on Exchange Street is backing up through there to High Street and Vale Park Drive and up Hundreds Way from time to time. Beyond that, it's what you expect. Our usual places through the Ox Road, Wendover Road, Jarray Tree, Tring Road and Oakfield Road. It is heavy on the Stoke Mandeville Relief Road, just near to Marsh Lane. And the 4010, the work continues at Little Kimble.
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2: With your Bucks update, I'm Charlotte Smith. A High Wycombe teenager has been arrested following knife point robberies in Aylesbury on the 8th of June. Two incidents took place in Aylesbury last Monday where two teens were targeted by a group of four teenage boys at Vale Park and The Exchange, and a 20-year-old man was robbed at knife point at Aylesbury bus station. The man in his 20s was taken to hospital and later discharged, and the three teens at Vale Park were not injured. Alongside three other teenagers arrested from surrounding areas, the High Wycombe suspect was arrested on suspicion of robbery and drug possession and has been released on bail. Thames Valley Police say both incidents are being treated separately and are urging anyone with further information to come forward. Wycombe MP Emma Reynolds has raised concerns over a proposed £10 billion rescue deal for Thames Water. Thames Water, serving 60 million customers, is carrying almost £20 billion of debt and is seeking investment to secure its company's future. Reynolds warned water regulator Ofwat that the plan could place an undue burden on customers despite efforts to avoid its temporary nationalisation. And plans for 87 homes to be built in Hazelmere have moved closer to construction as a new housing development received Reserved Matters approval. Buckinghamshire Council approved the development on Wycombe Road as subject to conditions. Residents and parish councils raised concerns about the scale of some three-storey buildings and the impact on nearby villages. Councillors and developers say changes have been made following feedback, including extra tree planting and improved landscaping. Your latest weather is on the way next, after the national headlines.
3: President Trump says the peace deal with Iran confirms they will never have a nuclear weapon. At the G7 summit in France, he's given more details about the framework of the deal, which is due to be signed in Switzerland on Friday.
4: They will not develop, purchase, buy, or any other thing. They're not going to acquire a nuclear weapon. If they do, all hell will rain down on them.
3: Meanwhile, Keir Starmer insists the UK will play a part in reopening the Strait of Hormuz. The PM says he and the French President, Emmanuel Macron, are overseeing a group of countries who will work to get shipping moving again. The government's objecting to a proposed rescue deal for Thames Water. Ministers are concerned over a £10 billion rescue package. MPs on the Education Committee have welcomed the social media ban for under-16s. TikTok, Snapchat, Instagram and X will be banned from next spring. And it'll be Venus and Serena in the Wimbledon arena once again. The sisters have been given the wild card to play doubles. That's the latest from Radio News Hub. I'm David Hall.
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2: Overnight lows of 15 across Buckinghamshire. It's going to be a dry one all the way through until the morning. It will be a warm but cloudy day tomorrow with highs of 23 degrees.
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5: 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I'm going to turn a duck into 200 quid. Also, there's one from Sienna Spiro to play for your material lover. After we start with Lenny, he's going to fly away.
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0: Etienne Sparrow and Material Lover on Bucks Radio is a station that loves Bucks. I love that. What a shoot. She's done some other stuff and I liked it, but it's quite like slow and lovely. This one's a little bit more, yeah.
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0: Something else is a bit, yeah. Proper Mike Myers there, wasn't it? Anyway, our duck race is here for 2026, the Virtual Aylesbury Duck Race. And it's your opportunity to win £200 by backing one of our ducks. You'll find all the ducks online and their details and the companies that have sponsored them and named them as well, including Amanda Heritage Digital Solutions, new to us this year, number 28. 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And they've got number 28, Heritage Quacker. 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You see, it's better written down, that one. Tracer Finance, number 24, the Finance Quacker. And then you've got the Roald Dahl Museum, number 35, with a very good name, the Roald Dahl Museum. That was handed someone. I'll just Roald Dahl Museum. But you can back them and all the other ducks. Pick one. If your duck comes in first place, you go in the draw to win £200 cash. Give it a go. 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
8: In Aylesbury, Lower High Street, Exchange Street, really heavy, that one lane out. They've nearly finished by the looks of things by the theatre, causing long delays. Gyratory fall angles. Tring Road from the Holiday Inn to Adams Garage Junction. Stock Lake busy. Upper Hundreds, New Street and the three roundabouts, the Royal Box Hospital, especially from heading down the Bicester Roadway. The Horse and Jockey busy bit and quite sluggish. Verifields Junction busy. Oxford Road round that Hartwell Bend. You've got delays off the Stoke Mandeville Relief Road onto Risborough Road towards Terrick and Little Kimble on the 4010 has those roadworks.
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Tina Turner and Private Dancer on Bucks Radio. It's the station that loves Bucks. Hope you've had yourself a fabulous little day. Did you stay up late and watch the World Cup? Did you? Are you doing that? Yeah, I know. I've been doing the same, you know, watching a few of the games. I'm getting into... for a World Cup, though, I'm not really interested in it. And there are things that annoy me, like the price of tickets. You know, the people's game, as long as the people have millions to spend. But anyway, on top of that, everything else going right, other than the hydration breaks. I can't go... Have you seen this? They have a break about 20 minutes into the first half, and then 20 minutes to the second half for hydration. So the players, bless them, they get the thirsty. So they have to have a drinky. But in fairness, it's nothing to do with the players, right? Can we just call it an ad break? Can we stop going, hydration break? It's not, it's an ad break. Because on American TV, you know that that's when the adverts are coming on. And British TV are going, oh, we'll just film them drinking, it's fine. But I don't mind that they're doing it. If it was actually that hot, and you go, well, it's very hot in America. A couple of the stadiums, yeah. But there's been a couple I've watched them. They're in an air-conditioned stadium. They don't need a hydration break. In air-conditioned rooms, you normally get somebody to go, can you turn up? It's a bit cold. You know, I mean, maybe that's it. Maybe they're having a warming cup of tea to get them going again. Hydration breaks. It's an ad break. Using stupid words. Right now, this is Coldplay. Feels like I'm falling in love.

Latricia McNeil, Ain't That Just The Way on Bucks Radio. Big old 90s anthem. More like that on Saturday nights with Let's Go Retro 90s here on Bucks Radio. Right, on the way, after your Bucks update for 4:30. Have you ever gone, oh, did I turn the iron off? Oh, no, the hair straighteners, did I unplug them? If you've ever had one of those thoughts, don't worry, I'm going to make you feel better about that in a wee bit. That's all after this, Nico and Vince. Am I wrong?

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2: I'm Charlotte Smith. A High Wycombe teenager has been arrested following knife point robberies in Aylesbury last Monday. Wycombe MP Emma Reynolds has raised concerns over a proposed rescue deal for Thames Water, and plans for 87 homes to be built in Haslemere have moved closer to construction, receiving reserve matters approval from the council. More on those stories in half an hour. Your latest weather and travel is next.
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4: I'm Joe Skelton. France kick off their World Cup campaign this evening as they face the 2002 quarter-finalists in Senegal. In the late kick-off in Group I, Iraq face Erling Haaland's Norway. In the Championship, Leicester City have appointed Russell Martin as their new manager on a three-year deal. And in cricket, Essex batter Jordan Cox and Hampshire fast bowler Sonny Baker will make their Test debut for England in the second Test against New Zealand tomorrow at the Oval.
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5: Little Kimball on the 4010, still very busy, as is Terrick roundabout. In Aylesbury, the relief road onto Low Road, Stoke Mandeville stacking up. Gyratory busy, especially onto Stoke Road. Stone, the Hartwell Bend, Portwell Road, all very busy coming into Aylesbury, as is the Fowler Road junction up to a busy Hen and Chickens. Exchange Street heavy with those roadworks. And Stock Lake Junction, Horse and Jockey very busy, as is the Holiday Inn Junction on the Tring Road. Burton a little bit weighty this afternoon, and Fleet Marston heavy into Berrifields and into Wadston on that Bicester Road.
3: Weather. With Radley Aylesbury. 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
2: Overnight lows of 15 across Buckinghamshire. It's going to be a dry one all the way through until the morning. It will be a warm but cloudy day tomorrow with highs of 23 degrees.

David Bowie and Modern Love on Bucks Radio. It's a station that loves Bucks. Very good afternoon to you. I've got to say, I read this and I was so relieved, because sometimes you do things, you go, I think I'm going a little bit woo-woo, you know? Do you ever get that, right? Where you walk away from the house and you, I've done it before, or I've even got in the car, driven up the road and go, did I leave the door open? Oh my word, and I've driven back. And now the door's closed. Absolutely closed. It's locked. It's like, oh! And I thought, am I the only person that does it? No. Apparently, worried homeowners return to their house and double check they've locked their front door 3,136 times over a lifetime. Get in! Which is very reassuring. So I'm not alone. I'm not a lunatic. However, I think Laura's even worse. Hers isn't the front door. She doesn't mind if that's left open. No. But hers is the iron and the hair straighteners. We've been on a train on the way into London. She's going, oh, I think I left the iron on. So we've had to get off, get back, go home, and have a guess. No, the iron wasn't on at all. But it plays in your mind, doesn't it? So there you go. You're not going crazy. You're just crazy. Just like the rest of us. Right, on the way. Sugar Maze for you after this. New music. This is Alex Warren. It's called Passenger. New tune.

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1: Sugar Babes About You Now on Bucks Radio, the station that loves Bucks. Little question for you. Have you ever seen a pirate doing magic? Well, you can. Yeah. Oh, no, you don't have to go far for it either, because Aylesbury-on-Sea is going to be back on the 28th of June. That's a couple of Sundays' time. Brilliant, brilliant event. They've done it a few times where they turn Vale Park into a big seaside resort, basically. There are going to be loads of stuff happening. You've got Punch and Judy shows. As I say, you've got a pirate doing magic. Yes, indeed. You've also got the Unbound Theatre doing Wind in the Willows. And then there's going to be kids' activities. You can even get involved in a bubble workshop. And the great news is all of this is for free, all courtesy of Aylesbury Town Council. So do get yourself involved in that. Put it in your diary. 28th of June for Aylesbury on Sea. It is

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7: Mount Pleasant part of the 421 in Buckingham. Busy through Winslow and Whitchurch on that 413. Wendover Dean, Rocky Lane, heavy. As is Princess Risborough on the 4010. Little Kimball's got those roadworks. Terrick Roundabout also busy. The relief road onto Lower Road, Stoke Mandeville. Wendover Road from World's End to the Marroway building up, as is the gyratory. Hartwell Bend still weighty. And Whedon Road onto that Horse and Jockey busy, as is New Street, three roundabouts, the Royal Box Hospital. Exchange Street still got that lane closure causing delays. Been also a little bit congested this afternoon.

not a fudge guy. I just don't like it. Thing is, I've discovered with fudge, it's one of those things, like strawberries. If you go, I don't really like fudge, they go, oh, why do you not? You're weird for not liking it. Like, why is that? Same with strawberries. You go, I don't really like strawberries. Why? What's wrong with you? You go, because I don't like the fudge. 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Oh, this is yummy. What a lovely time I'm having. I asked that and someone once, they went, yes, it would. So, just lie, okay? Fair enough. Right now, Eurythmics, Sweet Dreams.

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3: With your Bucks update, I'm Charlotte Smith. A Highwickham teenager is one of five who has been arrested following knife point robberies on the 8th of June. Thames Valley Police reported that two incidents took place in Aylesbury last Monday, where two teens were targeted by a group of four teenage boys at Vale Park and the Exchange, and a 20-year-old man was robbed at knife point at Aylesbury bus station. The Highwickham suspect, who was arrested on suspicion of robbery and possession of Class B drug, has been released on bail pending further inquiries. Three other teenagers from surrounding areas have also been released on bail. Both incidents have been treated separately and police are urging anyone with any further information to come forward. Wickham MP Emma Reynolds has raised concerns over a proposed £10 billion rescue deal for Thames Water. Thames Water, serving 16 million customers, is carrying almost £20 billion of debt and is seeking investment to secure the company's future. Reynolds warned water regulator Ofwat that the plan could place an undue burden on customers, despite efforts to avoid its temporary nationalisation. And plans for 87 homes to be built in Hazelmere have moved closer to construction as a new housing development received Reserved Matters approval. Buckinghamshire Council approved the development on Wickham Road as subject to conditions. Residents and parish councils raised concerns about the scale of some three-storey buildings and the impact on nearby villages. Councillors and developers say changes have been made following feedback, including extra tree planting and improved landscaping. Your latest weather is on the way next, after the national headlines.
4: The UK is to help reopen the Strait of Hormuz. Sir Keir Starmer has welcomed the peace deal agreed between the United States and Iran.
5: We welcome the deal that President Trump has been able to get in this situation and congratulate him and the mediators on the work that they have done, because this is a really important breakthrough. At the G7 here, we've been discussing the details of that deal and how we get the Strait of Hormuz open as quickly as possible.
4: Back home, and former Health Secretary Wes Streeting has urged the PM to set out a timetable if Andy Burnham wins Thursday's by-election in Makerfield. It's widely expected a win for the Manchester mayor will trigger a leadership challenge. England fullback Tino Livramento has been ruled out of the World Cup. He's been replaced by Trevor Chalobah. And Prince George is to study at Eton from September. Kensington Palace has confirmed he will follow in the footsteps of his father William and his uncle Harry. That's the latest from Radio News Hub. I'm David Hall.
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3: Overnight lows of 15 across Buckinghamshire. It's going to be a dry one all the way through until the morning. It will be a warm but cloudy day tomorrow with highs of 23 degrees.
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6: Hello to you. You're doing all right on this Tuesday afternoon. Have you got your Father's Day present yet? Don't worry, I've sorted something out for you. More on that to come. Zara Larsson, Midnight Sun to play for you. And we've got Ashford and Simpson solid to kick us off.
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0: Carson and Midnight Sun on Bucks Radio. It's a station that loves Bucks. So Sunday, Father's Day, have you got your present yet? I mentioned it yesterday. I miss CDs. You can just buy them a CD. That was always handy. But I put it in AI and asked it for some suggestions. And I've got them here. It was actually really good. That's a good one, isn't it? Personalised newspaper from his birth date. You're like, that's good. You can get that, can you? As long as there's good stories on the front. You know, if it's like, bunion outbreak happens. I see, oh, I don't know. Another one, name a star after him. I'm not doing that. I'm not falling for that. Because you go, which one is that one there? Which one? That one. That one. Any of them, pick one, because nobody, you know what I mean, what's it called? I don't know, Bob Star. We're gonna call it whatever you want. I feel like that's, I got you a certificate, make of it what you will. Adopt a goat, penguin or elephant in his name. I was like, wow, that's a brilliant idea. I'd prefer it if I could adopt it and give it his name. That would that not be fabulous? That's Bob the elephant over there, is it? Yeah, named after you. That's a cool gift. However, my favorite one, I get a custom action figure of himself. Amazing! Imagine that! A custom action figure of your dad to give to your dad. Like a little mini-me you could carry over. I'm not sure how far ahead you've got to order that, though, because it's only on Sunday. I'll tell you what, instead, go and get an action man, yeah? And just put it in some kind of older clothing style, and then there you go. That's you, is it? Doesn't look like me. Yeah, no, it is. Yeah, definitely is. So there you go. Glad I could help. As I say, I miss CDs.
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8: Elmhurst Ring Road, Weedon Road, onto that Horse and Jockey still. Very busy Exchange Street. Got those lane closures, roadworks by the theatre. Three roundabouts, the Royal Box Hospital busy. And at the Hen and Chickens also quite weighty, as is the Gyratory still. Wendover Road from the Marroway to World's End. And Terrick Roundabout plus Little Kimble with those roadworks on the 4010. Wendover Road to Rocky Lane on the London Road. Very busy. A little bit sluggish through Wadston, but nothing special as we speak.

Spears and Baby One More Time. What a 90s anthem for you here on Bucks Radio. And don't forget, if you love the 90s, then do check out our voucher shop, because we've still got tickets to go to the Friday night at Chillfest. Saturday night tickets are gone, so you're too late for those ones. Friday night looks brilliant. It's the tributes night. You've got the likes of Dan Budd as Robbie Williams. He's amazing. Seen him before. Pulped. See? Rock Pulp. Pulped. Yeah. Ultimate Coldplay. Amy Whitehouse. There you go, rather than wine, that's anyway. There you go. So if you fancy coming along to Tring to go to Chillfest, then do get yourself online to bucks.radio. Tickets are going quick on the Friday night. Still got a few left. That's for Friday, the 3rd of July. I look forward to seeing you there. Half price voucher shop for those. Right now, back to the 90s we go, but sort of up-to-date 90s, because this is the latest one from the Backstreet Boys. It's called Bottle Up. New music for you here on Bucks Radio. Yeah.

Bucks Radio with Erasure. A little respect for your Tuesday afternoon. So tomorrow it kicks off. England playing their first World Cup match. I'm excited now. I'm getting more and more into it. And I'm sort of looking forward to it. However, got some really, really hard games. Because the first game is against Croatia tomorrow night. And then we've got Ghana. That's going to be a tricky game. And then we've got Panama after that. So very tricky. Oh, not the opposition. No, it's the first one kicks off at 9 o'clock at night. I barely made it through one the other night for a 9 o'clock kickoff. Then Ghana, that's at 9 o'clock on a Tuesday night. I'm tucked up in bed by then. And then a week on Saturday, God, it's a 10 o'clock kickoff. If I make it through to the first hydration break, I'll be doing well. I'm a man. Do they do any matinee tickets that I could potentially have? Right now, it's Alpha Beat Fascination on Bucks Radio.

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6: I'm Charlotte Smith. A High Wycombe teenager has been arrested following knife point robberies in Aylesbury last Monday. Wycombe MP Emma Reynolds has raised concerns over a proposed rescue deal for Thames Water, and plans for 87 homes to be built in Haslemere have moved closer to construction, receiving reserve matters approval from the council. More on those stories in half an hour. Your latest weather and travel is next.
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8: I'm Joe Skelton. France kick off their World Cup campaign this evening as they face the 2002 quarter-finalists in Senegal. In the late kick-off in Group I, Iraq face Erling Haaland's Norway. In the Championship, Leicester City have appointed Russell Martin as their new manager on a 3-year deal. And in cricket, Essex batter Jordan Cox and Hampshire fast bowler Sonny Baker will make their test debut for England in the second test against New Zealand tomorrow at the Oval.
7: Travel. 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
9: Little Kimball busy on that 4010 Terrick roundabout as well. Station Road onto Wendover Road and the Relief Road onto Lower Road. Stoke Mandeville still very busy this afternoon. Stone round that Hartwell Bend. The Exchange Street by the theatre's got those lane closures and roadworks. Then any finish, but Lower High Street, Upper Hundreds, New Street, three roundabouts, the Royal Books, Hospital and Friaridge Road, all still busy up to Hen and Chickens. Elmhurst Ring Road between the Horse and Jockey and Burton, also busy. Wadston a little bit clogged. Winslow has calmed down, as has Whitchurch now this evening.
7: 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Weather always looks better through a Radley window.
6: Overnight lows of 15 across Buckinghamshire. It's going to be a dry one all the way through until the morning. It will be a warm but cloudy day tomorrow with highs of 23 degrees.

Edwyn Collins, A Girl Like You on Bucks Radio. It's a station that loves Bucks. Very good afternoon to you. Here you go. Here's your final piece of information for the day. Then you can turn your brain off and not have to think for the rest of it. Did you know, right, that we are all moving through space at approximately 2.7 million miles per hour all the time? 2.7 million miles an hour. That's pretty quick, as far as I can figure out. So if you're having a bit of a lazy day, someone say, have you barely moved today? I go, whoa, whoa, whoa, whoa. Let me just tell you this.

I still say I don't think that's a real dog. I think that's a sound effect, or like got Gary from the sound booth to go, do a dog impression. Wow, wow, wow. That'll do. Put it on the end of it. It's fine. It's Pet Shop Boys and Suburbia 80s anthem for you. More like that on Friday from 7 o'clock to take us into the weekend. And what a weekend it's going to be. It's going to be a late one, particularly Saturday night, if you're going to join the Florence Nightingale Hospice Charity Midnight Walk. Going to be happening this Saturday. It leaves from Roman Park Hall in Aylesbury, and you can do the 5 mile route or the 10 mile route, totally up to you. But the whole point is to get involved in the summer solstice skies and go for a walk to raise money for the fabulous Florence Nightingale Hospice Charity. If you've never done it before, you go along and you go for a walk with your friends, and just put the world to rights and just have a lovely walk and a lovely laugh in a really feel good atmosphere. You get your t-shirt, and you can also buy loads of flashing lights and stuff to stick on your face. So walking around looking like a traffic light, but in a good way. Oh yeah. And then at the end you'll get a medal for all of your efforts. So if you do want to get involved in that, do look it up. The Florence Nightingale Hospice Charity Midnight Walk is happening this Saturday, and very, very best of luck to everybody that's already signed up for it. I'm sure you'll have a fabulous, fabulous time. Right, coming up, we've got music to play from Sophie B. Hawkins right beside you. We'll have a look at those roads too, and all after this, Bruno Mars, Marry You. 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
6: Busy through Stone, the Hartwell Bend, and coming back out again from Cold Harbour this afternoon. Very heavy. Whedon Road from Gatehouse to the Horse and Jockey busy, as is Friaridge Road, Low High Street and Exchange Street with that one lane closure by the theatre. Gyratory busy as well, as is Little Kimble on the 4010. Wendover Dean to Rocky Lane also very heavy this afternoon.
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Sophie V. Hawkins right beside you on Bucks Radio, the station that loves Bucks, famed for being barefoot on stage. Sophie V. Hawkins back in there. Very earthy, very hippie, and yeah. I wonder if you ever trod on anything and went, oh, Lego. Because if you're barefoot, you're I know, very tricky. I wonder if she wears Crocs now, because it's just a little bit safer, but still looks cool. Right, on the way. Got your Bucks update for six, other side of this, just

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3: With your Bucks update, I'm Charlotte Smith. A High Wycombe teenager has been arrested following knife point robberies in Aylesbury on the 8th of June. Two incidents took place in Aylesbury last Monday where two teens were targeted by a group of 4 teenage boys at Vale Park and The Exchange, and a 20-year-old man was robbed at knife point at Aylesbury bus station. The man in his 20s was taken to hospital and later discharged, and the 3 teens at Vale Park were not injured. Alongside 3 other teenagers arrested from surrounding areas, the High Wycombe

0: suspect was arrested on suspicion of robbery and drug possession and has been released on bail. Thames Valley Police say both incidents are being treated separately and are urging anyone with further information to come forward. Wickham MP Emma Reynolds has raised concerns over a proposed £10 billion rescue deal for Thames Water. Thames Water, serving 16 million customers, is carrying almost £20 billion of debt and is seeking investment to secure its company's future. Reynolds warned water regulator Ofwat that the plan could place an undue burden on customers despite efforts to avoid its temporary nationalisation. And plans for 87 homes to be built in Hazelmere have moved closer to construction as a new housing development received reserve matters approval. Buckinghamshire Council approved the development on Wickham Road as subject to conditions. Residents and parish councils raised concerns about the scale of some three-storey buildings and the impact on nearby villages. Councillors and developers say changes have been made following feedback, including extra tree planting and improved landscaping. Your latest weather is on the way next, after the national headlines.
1: The MOD is investigating after shots were fired by sailors on board a Russian warship at a yacht in the English Channel. The incident happened this morning between the Isle of Wight and Normandy and involved the Russian frigate Admiral Grigorevich. The news comes as former Defence Secretary John Healey gave his resignation statement to the House of Commons, saying threats from Russia were stronger than ever.
2: There could be an attack by Russia on NATO as soon as 2030. Security must run through the government like letters through a stick of rock.
1: Healey and the Armed Forces Minister, Al Khan, stepped down last week over disagreements about defence spending. President Trump says the peace deal with Iran confirms they will never have a nuclear weapon. A deal is due to be signed on Friday. And it'll be Venus and Serena in the Wimbledon arena once again. The record-breaking tennis sisters have been given a wild card to play doubles at this year's tournament. That's the latest from Radio News Hub. I'm David Hall.
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0: Overnight lows of 15 across Buckinghamshire. It's going to be a dry one all the way through until the morning. It will be a warm but cloudy day tomorrow with highs of 23 degrees.
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5: Hello and afternoon to you. 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Just about done, aren't they? Are they just about? 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Looking forward to a lovely long summer. In that time, parents, just so you know, your teenager will say something to you 27 times. I'll tell you what in a minute.
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0: Billy Joel and Tell Her About It on Bucks Radio. It's the station that loves Bucks. What a legend. Talking of legends, that wonderful Mr. Ben Mosby. He is a bit of a legend. He will be back on The Breakfast Show tomorrow morning. From 6 a.m, all the normal stuff in the show, including his birthday club. If you've never signed up for it before, what you've been doing? It's very easy. Every year you have a birthday and we want to hear about it. Or maybe there's something in your life that you go, do you know what? Do you know what? They need a little mention just to G them up on their special day. Well, that's what it's about. Let us know about the birthday girl or boy, and we'll give them a mention on the radio, and also stick them in the draw to win £50 to spend at the Works restaurant in High Wycombe or in Aylesbury. You can spend that on waffles and treats and ice cream and even pizza, whatever you like. But do get yourself signed up for the birthday club and listen in to Ben tomorrow morning to say he'll be back in from 6. Right, coming up, we've got music still to play from the likes of Anastasia and the Boo Radleys. Wake Up Boo, coming up.
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9: There's been a crash on Cold Harbour Way, Fairford Leeds, which is causing the Oxford Road to be gridlocked all the way through Stone, the Hartwell Bend, and from the other way, Cold Harbour Roundabout and Ellen Road. Traffic at a standstill, almost like it's a morning. So best to avoid if at all possible. The Friaridge Road, Hen and Chickens, Weedon Road in between Gatehouse and the Horse and Jockey, all very busy. And don't forget, Exchange Street has got those lane closures with roadworks. Little Kimball on those roadworks, and Wendover Dean and Rocky Lane on that London Road busy.

Boo Radley's and Wake Up Boo on Bucks Radio. Wake up, get out of bed. That's not something that a lot of teenagers are going to be hearing. Well, and maybe they will, but they're just about to break into the longest summer of their lives. If you've done your exams, well done. If they're all done, yay! Congratulations to you. That long summer you're really looking forward to. Your parents going, oh, I'm going to have to do something with them. Can I just give you the stats though? This did make me smile after reading this today. Did you know bringing up a typical teen involves 59 slanging matches, 70 requests for money, and 27 I hate yous every year. So there you go. You're now going back in your mind. So how many are we through with the I hate yous so far this year anyway? 27 per year. I know. And all you keep thinking is, they were so cute when they were little. Nah. Right, on the way, we've got Talk, It's My Life, other side of this. Loving it. This is Stella Lefty. This is Boston. And I think it's an absolute belter. New music for you. On a train.

0: The superb Talk Talk, and it's my life on Bucks Radio. It's the station that loves Bucks and the station that's got its very own bear. That's right, the Bucks Bear, out and about on the road with Perry's of Aylesbury right the way through the summer. Loads of different events. Going to be at the Midnight Walk this coming Saturday. Then a week on Saturday, off to Kingsbrook Live 26 at Kingsbrook School. 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
10: It's been a crash on Cold Harbour Way as you're heading towards Oxford Road. It's tailing back all the way to King Close Egypt Way roundabout. Stone is absolutely heaving. It's going back almost as far as the Cuddington and Dinton Junction. Round that half, well, bend, Portway Road building up, as is Cold Harbour roundabout, and Ellen Road, Fowler Road Junction from the other direction as well, and Ellen Road as well. Absolutely hideous. Best to avoid if at all possible. Hopefully we'll clear soon. Frybridge Road, Hen and Chickens, Weedon Road onto the Horse and Jockey, Lower High Street onto Exchange Street with one lane down, and Little Kimble on that 4010 still got those roadworks.
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0: Maroon 5, Payphone on Bucks Radio. That is your lot from me. Have yourself a fabulous Tuesday evening. I'll be back from 3 tomorrow. The Duke of Aylesbury, Mr. Nathan Cooper in from 10, and Ben, he'll be back from 6. Still to come, your Bucks update for 7, and Bill Medley, Jennifer Woods, they had the time of their lives.
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2: A Russian warship has fired warning shots at a UK-registered yacht in the English Channel. The MOD is investigating after the vessel drifted towards the frigate Admiral Grigorovich. The news comes as Britain's Chief of Defence Staff has warned the UK faces operational cuts without more cash. Air Chief Marshal Sir Richard Knighton says the defence spending review will have implications for the military.
3: It would be disingenuous of me to suggest that there is going to be no impact as a consequence of the settlement, and I will continue to make a clear and robust case for what I think the armed forces need in order to be able to be ready to do what the government asks of them.
2: The UK is to help reopen the Strait of Hormuz. The move comes as Sir Keir Starmer welcomed a peace deal agreed between the United States and Iran. The PM says he and the French President Emmanuel Macron will now lead a coalition of countries to get the shipping route up and running again.
4: We welcome the deal that President Trump has been able to get in this situation and congratulate

0: congratulate him and the mediators on the work that they have done, because this is a really important breakthrough. At the G7 here, we've been discussing the details of that deal and how we get the Strait of Hormuz open as quickly as possible.
1: Meanwhile, Wes Streeting has urged the Prime Minister to set out a timetable for his departure if Andy Burnham wins Thursday's by-election in Makerfield. England fullback Tino Livramento has been ruled out of the World Cup. He's been replaced by Trevor Chalobah on the eve of their opener against Croatia. Winger Bukayo Saka says the mood in camp is good.
2: I'm excited. I think all the players are in good spirits. The vibe around the camp is good, and we're just itching to get this first game underway and start our tournament.
1: Kick-off in Dallas tomorrow night is at 9 p.m. And Prince George is to study at Eton from September. Kensington Palace has confirmed he will follow in the footsteps of his father William and his uncle Harry. Fees at the private school in Berkshire are around £63,000 a year. That's the latest from Radio News Hub. I'm David Hall.
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3: A Russian warship has fired warning shots at a vessel in the English Channel. Soldiers on board the Admiral Grigorovich fired after a yacht drifted towards the frigate in foggy conditions. No one was injured. It comes as the former Defence Secretary John Healey warned Russia is a bigger threat to the UK than ever before.
4: But there could be an attack by Russia on NATO as soon as 2030. Security must run through the government like letters through a stick of rock. And security must be felt in the communities right across Britain.
3: President Trump says the peace deal with Iran stipulates they will never have a nuclear weapon. At the G7 summit in France, he's given more details about the framework of the deal, which is due to be signed in Switzerland on Friday.
5: They will not develop, purchase, buy, or any other thing. They're not going to acquire a nuclear weapon. If they do, all hell will rain down on them.
3: Meanwhile, Sir Keir Starmer insists the UK will play a part in reopening the Strait of Hormuz. The PM says he and the French President, Emmanuel Macron, are overseeing a group of countries who will work to get shipping moving again. The government's objecting to a proposed rescue deal for Thames Water. The UK's largest water company's a step closer to a form of nationalisation amid fears it could collapse, but ministers are concerned over a £10 billion rescue package. Naomi Campbell's told a court hearing that identity fraud and deception by a fellow trustee of her former charity was to blame for a serious misuse of funds. The supermodel is trying to overturn a five-year charity ban against her. Elon Musk's gone on a spending spree after becoming a trillionaire. His company SpaceX has agreed to buy AI coding company Cursor for $60 billion. And it'll be Venus.

0: Venus and Serena in the Wimbledon arena once again. The record-breaking tennis sisters have been given a wild card to play doubles at this year's All England Club. That's the latest from Radio News Hub. I'm David Hall.
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2: A Russian warship has fired warning shots at a UK-registered yacht in the English Channel. The MOD's investigating after the vessel drifted towards the frigate Admiral Grigorovich. The news comes as Britain's Chief of Defence Staff has warned the UK faces operational cuts without more cash. Air Chief Marshal Sir Richard Knighton says the defence spending review will have implications on the military.
3: It would be disingenuous of me to suggest that there is going to be no impact as a consequence of the settlement, and I will continue to make a clear and robust case for what I think the armed forces need in order to be able to be ready to do what the government asks of them.
2: The UK is to help reopen the Strait of Hormuz. At the G7 summit, Sir Keir Starmer says he and French President Emmanuel Macron will lead a coalition of countries to get the shipping route up and running again. The PM has also praised President Trump for negotiating a peace deal between the United States and Iran.
4: We welcome the deal that President Trump has been able to get in this situation and congratulate him and the mediators on the work that they have done, because this is a really important breakthrough.
2: Meanwhile, former Health Secretary Wes Streeting has urged the Prime Minister to set out a timetable for his departure if Andy Burnham wins Thursday's by-election in Makerfield. The UK's border force have seized their largest ever haul of cannabis. Officers have found 12 tonnes of the drug worth £139 million in two shipping containers at Southampton Port. They'd arrived from Canada. England fullback Tino Livramento has been ruled out of the World Cup. He's been replaced by Trevor Chalobah ahead of their opener against Croatia. Winger Bukayo Saka says the mood in camp is good.
5: I'm excited. I think all the players are in good spirits. The vibe around the camp is good, and we're just itching to get this first game underway and start our tournament.
2: And Prince George is to study at Eton from September. Kensington Palace has confirmed he will follow in the footsteps of his father William and his uncle Harry. That's the latest from Radio News Hub. I'm David Hall.
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2: To do is guess which rubber ducky will win our virtual Aylesbury duck race.
3: Friar's Duck from Friar's Square Shopping Centre is duck number 11. Number 14 is the Wadston Waddler from Wadston Hall. Aylesbury Bullion enter Diamond Duck at duck 33, and Red Desk Virtual Assistants are number 10 called Red Desk.
2: You'll be able to cheer on your favourites and watch the race on our Facebook.

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2: Russia says one of its warships fired warning shots in the English Channel to avoid a collision with a UK-flagged yacht. Soldiers on board the Admiral Grigorovich fired after the vessel drifted towards the frigate in foggy conditions. It comes as the former Defence Secretary John Healey warned Russia is a bigger threat to the UK than ever before.
3: That there could be an attack by Russia on NATO as soon as 2030. Security must run through the government like letters through a stick of rock. And security must be felt in the communities right across Britain.
2: President Trump says the peace deal with Iran stipulates they will never have a nuclear weapon. At the G7 summit in France, he's given more details about the framework of the deal, which is due to be signed in Switzerland on Friday.
4: They will not develop, purchase, buy, or any other thing. They're not going to acquire a nuclear weapon. If they do, all hell will rain down on them.
2: Meanwhile, Sakir Starmer insists the UK will play a part in reopening the Strait of Hormuz. The PM says he and the French President Emmanuel Macron are overseeing a group of countries who will work to get shipping moving again. The government's objecting to a proposed rescue deal for Thames Water. The UK's largest water company is a step closer to a form of nationalisation amid fears it could collapse, but ministers are concerned over a £10 billion rescue package. Naomi Campbell has told a court hearing that identity fraud and deception by a fellow trustee of her former charity was to blame for a serious misuse of funds. The supermodel is trying to overturn a five-year charity ban against her. Elon Musk gone on a spending spree after becoming a trillionaire. His company SpaceX has agreed to buy AI coding company Cursor for $60 billion. And the Williams sisters will be reuniting on court at Wimbledon. They've been given a wild card in the doubles. That's the latest from Radio News Hub. I'm David Hall.
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2: A Russian warship has fired warning shots at a UK-registered yacht in the English Channel. The MOD's investigating after the vessel drifted towards the frigate Admiral Grigorovich. The news comes as Britain's Chief of Defence Staff has warned the UK faces operational cuts without more cash. Air Chief Marshal Sir Richard Knighton says the defence spending review will have implications on the military.
3: It would be disingenuous of me to suggest that there is going to be no impact as a consequence of the settlement, and I will continue to make a clear and robust case for what I think the armed forces need in order to be able to be ready to do what the government asks of them.
2: The UK is to help reopen the Strait of Hormuz. At the G7 summit, Sir Keir Starmer says he and French President Emmanuel Macron will lead a coalition of countries to get the shipping route up and running again. The PM has also praised President Trump for negotiating a peace deal between the United States and Iran.
4: We welcome the deal that President Trump has been able to get in this situation and congratulate him and the mediators on the work that they have done, because this is a really important breakthrough.
2: Meanwhile, former Health Secretary Wes Streeting has urged the Prime Minister to set out a timetable for his departure if Andy Burnham wins Thursday's by-election in Makerfield. The UK's Border Force have seized their largest ever haul of cannabis. Officers have found 12 tonnes of the drug worth £139 million in two shipping containers at Southampton Port. They'd arrived from Canada. England fullback Tino Livramento has been ruled out of the World Cup. He's been replaced by Trevor Chalobah ahead of their opener against Croatia. Winger Bukayo Saka says the mood in camp is good.
5: I'm excited. I think all the players are in good spirits. The vibe around the camp is good, and we're just itching to get this first game underway and start our tournament.
2: Meanwhile, it's been eventful in New York. France have beaten Senegal 3-1 in their World Cup game. Two of the goals came in the last 9 minutes. That's the latest from Radio News Hub. I'm David Hall.
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3: Russia says one of its warships fired warning shots in the English Channel to avoid a collision with a UK-flagged yacht. Soldiers on board the Admiral Grigorovich fired after the vessel drifted towards the frigate in foggy conditions. It comes as the former Defence Secretary John Healey warned Russia is a bigger threat to the UK than ever before.
4: But there could be an attack by Russia on NATO as soon as 2030. Security must run through the government like letters through a stick of rock. And security must be felt in the communities right across Britain.
3: President Trump says the peace deal with Iran stipulates they will never have a nuclear weapon. At the G7 summit in France, he's given more details about the framework of the deal, which is due to be signed in Switzerland on Friday.
5: They will not develop, purchase, buy, or any other thing. They're not going to acquire a nuclear weapon. If they do, all hell will rain down on them.
3: Meanwhile, Sakir Starmer insists the UK will play a part in reopening the Strait of Hormuz. The PM says he and the French President Emmanuel Macron are overseeing a group of countries who will work to get shipping moving again. The government's objecting to a proposed rescue deal for Thames Water. The UK's largest water company is a step closer to a form of nationalisation amid fears it could collapse, but ministers are concerned over a £10 billion rescue package. Naomi Campbell has told a court hearing that identity fraud and deception by a fellow trustee of her former charity was to blame for a serious misuse of funds. The supermodel is trying to overturn a five-year charity ban against her. Elon Musk gone on a spending spree after becoming a trillionaire. His company SpaceX has agreed to buy AI coding company Cursor for $60 billion. And the Williams sisters will be reuniting on court at Wimbledon. They've been given a wild card in the doubles. That's the latest from Radio News Hub. I'm David Hall.
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